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1: 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You. 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
2: The top stories this hour. There's a warning the UK could be facing a summer of devastating wildfires as multiple heatwaves have left much of the country parched and dry. On the Suffolk coast, firefighters tackling flames raging across Dunwich Heath say the blaze is dynamic but stabilising. It scorched an area the size of over 200 football pitches. Chair of the National Fire Chiefs Council, Philip Garrigan, says a pattern's emerging.
3: The wildfires are appearing everywhere across the UK. There isn't probably a fire and rescue service that hasn't dealt with a wildfire over the course of the last number of months. And as you referenced, July particularly, the busiest July on record, and in the last 2 weeks we've had over 200 wildfires.
2: Cooler temperatures are forecast today. The World Cup could soon look pretty different. European countries, including England and Scotland, say they won't participate in the tournament if FIFA goes ahead with its widely condemned sell-off plans. US President Donald Trump says his Board of Peace has reached an agreement which will disarm Hamas, shift control of Gaza to a new Palestinian Authority, and withdraw Israeli troops from the region. Other parties are yet to publicly comment. The Bank of England Governor Andrew Bailey has been asked what needs to happen for interest rates to rise.
4: If this conflict in the Gulf goes on, or if we continue in this place where it's on and then it's off and then it's on and then it's off, that's when we're going to face continued higher energy prices and a greater risk that it will pass through into domestic inflation more, and we will have to act.
2: The cost of borrowing didn't change in the latest decision for the fifth time in a row, keeping rates at 3.75%. High borrowing costs puts pressure on spending, helping bring inflation down over time. Diane Abbott is back in the Labour Party. She's apologised for making a statement she says wrongly equated the actions of the State of Israel with the Jewish community. And Sir Paul McCartney, Ray and Olivia Dean are among the artists shortlisted for this year's Mercury Prize. It's the first nomination of its kind for the Beatles legend. From Sky News, I'm Faye Rowlands.
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2: The top stories this hour. Donald Trump says his Board of Peace has reached an agreement for Hamas to disarm. Posting on Truth Social, the US president said it would be carried out in structured phases and would also include the withdrawal of Israeli forces and eventually a new Palestinian government. Here's what he had to say at the board's launch earlier this year.
3: We're committed to ensuring Gaza is demilitarized, properly governed and beautifully rebuilt. It's going to be a great plan, and that's where the Board of Peace really started. And I think we can spread out to other things as we succeed with Gaza.
2: Israel and Hamas have yet to officially comment. FIFA's issued a statement saying nobody is selling football. It says it plans to continue the consultation process regarding selling off stakes in a World Cup company to private investors. That's despite European nations pledging to boycott all its competitions until the project is scrapped. There's a warning the UK could be facing a summer of devastating wildfires as multiple heatwaves have left much of the countryside parched and dry. On the Suffolk coast, firefighters tackling flames raging across Dunwich Heath say the blaze is dynamic but stabilising. Chair of the National Fire Chiefs Council, Philip Garrigan, says a pattern's emerging.
4: The wildfires are appearing everywhere across the UK. There isn't probably a fire and rescue service that hasn't dealt with a wildfire over the course of the last number of months. And as you referenced, July particularly, the busiest of July on record. And in the last 2 weeks, we've had over 200 wildfires.
2: Cooler temperatures are forecast today. MPs Diane Abbott and Joni Reid are back in the Labour Party. It's understood the former's been given a formal warning following the conclusion of internal investigations. A landmark new study that could transform Parkinson's diagnosis and treatment's been launched in the UK. The research aims to detect the condition years before symptoms appear. And Neil Fackie won another gold for Scotland at the Commonwealth Games. The paracyclist picked up his sixth title in the tandem time trial. From Sky News, I'm Faye Rowlands.
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4: The top stories this hour. Donald Trump says his Board of Peace has reached an agreement for Hamas to disarm. The US president says it would be carried out in structured phases. He says the plans also include the withdrawal of Israeli forces from Gaza and eventually a new Palestinian government. English mayors will be allowed to keep a share of the taxes collected in their area under plans announced by Andy Burnham. The Prime Minister says he wants local leaders to have the power and resources to improve public transport, build homes and create jobs. It's part of his promise to take power out of Westminster. Oliver Coppard is the Mayor of South Yorkshire.
5: If you believe in the principle of devolution, you can go further and take those decisions closer to the people that affect, making better decisions, spend less money, potentially, and actually move this whole country forward.
4: The Tories claim it will lead to higher taxes. FIFA has defended its controversial plan to sell stakes in its competitions, including the World Cup, to private investors. Football's governing body denied it was selling the sport. Fire crews are starting another day battling a huge wildfire on the Suffolk coast that's raged across an area of land the size of over 200 football pitches. The fire has swept across Dunwich Heath. Around 50 residents were evacuated from their homes yesterday. Mark, who lives nearby, says it's concerning.
6: There's a lot of heathland around here. There's a lot of very flat land. We have hot winds. We're already a very dry part of the country. So Yes, it is a worry. I mean, it's a worry for lots of parts of the country, and I can't see how it's going to get any better.
4: Officials say the situation is stabilising. A fraudulent funeral director in Hull will be sentenced later after admitting 67 offences, including preventing a lawful burial. Families have been telling a court how Robert Bush, who's 48, exploited them at their lowest moments. And Neil Fackey wrote himself into the history books with another gold for Scotland at the Commonwealth Games.
7: No.

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1: Just something about you. 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Right? 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It's just judgment. Feel good, right? Listen.

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4: Shall we do it then? Of course, just after 6:30, Friday morning is on, and you are with Brad and Andrew for the last working day of the week. Let's get through this so we can get the weekend started, shall we? And let's hope the weekend is going to be a decent day, I think, is what we're going to be looking at. I think Saturday's all right. Sunday's looking a bit... And today, it's a bit dry start, but apparently clouding over at the afternoon with some showers and highs of only 18 degrees. It's cool, Dad. What's going on? Anyway, Backstreet Boys on the other side of this from Katy Perry. Good morning.
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That is the Backstreet Boys, and everybody, Backstreet's back. You are on with Brad and Andrew this morning. Katy Perry before that with an absolute tune from her last Friday night. Well, it's not last Friday night, it's this almost Friday night. It's not quite there yet, but anyway, we'll get to that in the next few hours. Ed Sheeran on in a second, and let's chat what's happening today. Well, Scottish Premiership returns tonight. Rangers away to Dundee United, kicking off the opening weekend at 8 tonight. Tomorrow, Falkirk then begin their campaign at home to St Mirren. And today's National Days, we have Avocado Day. Now, that's just one of these controversial things, right? Well, it's not controversial, but, you know, if you're trying to be healthy, the likelihood is you're on an avocado. It's also Raspberry Cake Day. I don't think I've ever had a raspberry cake, to be 100% honest with you. So if anybody's offering today, I will definitely take that. And also today is Talk in an Elevator, or Lift in our case, Day. I don't know. Sometimes everybody just stands in silence, especially when you're in the lift for a long time. It's like really, really awkward. So yeah, just have a little gab. Ask them how their weekend's going to be. How's their day going so far? What they're up to, what they're in the elevator for. Just do that today. And I will sort out this just now from Ed Sheeran. This is As He's.

0: made it. Right then, hard one time. 22% of us will do this weekend. But what is it that 22% of us will do? 0330-838-1031. Drop me a message or a voice note on the WhatsApp. That is the number. Or get us via the Central FM app. That is the way to get in touch this morning. 22% of us will do this weekend. But what is it that 22% of us will do? I will tell you the answer after some Neil and the latest on the roads next.
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8: Good morning. A lovely light start across the central belt this morning with no delays at all for the Kincardine or Clackmannanshire bridges. All your major routes also looking fine for the M9 from the Kelpies up to Bannockburn at the M80 and then through Stirling, Boroughmuir Road, Goosecroft Road, right by the Craigs roundabout and then to the Customs roundabout, issue free. Past Bridge of Allen on the A9, just past the train station, yet to build there as well. Traffic looking light at Henderson Street. And then down to Falkirk, around the Falkirk Stadium on the A9, all approaches. You're getting an easy run with no delays at all towards Garrison Place, towards the Big Asda. That's your latest. I'm Vicky Spence. We'll have more in 40 minutes.
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and Andrew for Friday morning, the 31st of July. Couple of minutes before, it's 7 this morning, and we are looking at what the hard-won answer was. 22% of us this weekend will do this, but what is it that we will do? Michelle reckons it's have a barbecue, if the weather behaves. That's my plan, Michelle. Ryan, is it go to the cinema? I guess, but not quite what we're looking for. Visit the family, says Karen. No, not the one we're looking for. Lisa says, is it watch the football? Good guess, but not quite what we're looking for. The answer this morning is take a nap. Apparently, 22% of us this weekend will take a nap. And I definitely think

0: with Bruno, and I just might. Said that. Central FM. And you're with Brad and Andrew on Friday morning. We'll get the latest news on the way next and some Basement Jacks on Central FM as well.
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0: With latest news at 7 o'clock, here's Andrew Baxter.
13: A report into ground movements in Coles Norton says part of the village has subsided by nearly 2 feet since 2018. 256 residents have been evacuated after ground movement was discovered in May. The Mining Remediation Authority has confirmed the issue is related to historical mining work. Falkirk Council can make a decision on a visitor levy at the start of next year. Council documents show they will launch a consultation in the coming months. A final report will be submitted after the survey closes. A 3% charge on overnight stays has been approved by Stirling Council. The SFA is among those to support UEFA's stance on controversial proposals for the World Cup. European nations will boycott the world's governing body's tournaments unless FIFA president Gianni Infantino drops plans to sell off stakes in its biggest competition. Former FA chairman David Bernstein feels a collaborative approach will get the right outcome.
14: England on its own, we're a big nation in football, but we can't do very much on our own. If we try to do something against FIFA, frankly, they would tell us where to go. But with UEFA, we're very, very powerful, so I think it's absolutely right that we work with UEFA, we're part of that.
13: And people in Denny, Denny Pace and Denny Lonehead are being asked for their thoughts on a new improvement plan. It's aiming to support vulnerable people in the area. Proposals include community projects to tackle food poverty. A consultation closes today.
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13: Dry this morning across the Forth Valley before a few showers this afternoon with highs of 18 degrees Celsius. That's the latest time.
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1: Brad, Chaz and Andrew. Waking up the Forth Valley.
0: Well, we've made it to Friday, Andrew.
13: We have indeed.
0: Although, chilly Friday with only highs of 18 degrees. What's that about? It's like the last day of July. Surely to heck, we should be having at least 20 degrees. There's just no rhyme or reason about what is going on in this weather this year. It's just all over the place. Anyway, less about that is probably for the better. I want to chat about something that never seems to last as long as it should. I've already got a list in my head, but I want to know what you listening this morning think that something never seems to last longer than it should. You got any ideas off the top of your head there, Andrew?
13: How about the weekend?
0: Well, I have a funny feeling you're not going to be the only person to message that in. So 0330 838 1031 via the Central FM app. Whilst you're getting those in, I'll sort New Radicals and this from Basement Jacks. Good morning.
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New Radicals. You get what you give. This is Central FM, Friday morning across the Ford Valley. Big Spoon Jackson, Romeo before that. It's 13 minutes past 7. Overcast today. Bit of rain later on and highs of 18. Not exactly that exciting for a Friday, is it? But hey, we have to get what we give. Or get what we're given, really, isn't it? I was trying to do something funny there with New Radical songs. It didn't really work, did it? Anyway, we're asking just now, what is something that should last much longer than it does? Andrew suggested the weekend. A lot of you are suggesting the weekend. However, Dawn's been in this morning and she says, payday, mine's last about 2 hours before the bills come out. Oh, yeah, you're right. You see the money going in and then it's out before you can really even get excited about it. Ewan says the battery on my phone after an update feels like I'm charging it twice a day now. Oh, I thought they had to stop all of that. I thought all that kind of scandal had been done and dusted, or is it still going on? My phone pretty much lives on charge all the time, so I don't really notice it, to be honest. Heather has said fresh bedding, that lovely fresh washed feeling, but it does disappear quite quick. Oh, I know, just need to wash it more often, but then that's more chores, isn't it? Who wants to do that? Would love for you to keep these coming in this morning. What is something that, you know, lasts a lot shorter than really it should? Nicole has just got in a full tank of petrol, blinking it's halfway away. Yeah, you're right at the moment, and it absolutely costs a bomb at the moment. But anyway, Alex Warren on the way, and we will continue with those. Get them in 0330

0: Warren and Fever Dream. And we're chatting this morning about something that should last way longer than it actually does. And we've had loads in. Obviously, the obvious one this morning, The Weeknd. Yeah, it never lasts as long as it really should. Blink and it is literally over. But some good shouts here. Rachel in Bonnybridge says, morning Brad, a takeaway. You wait an hour for it and then it's gone in like 10 minutes. Well, especially if you eat quick, yeah. That was like mine last night. Shouldn't have really had a takeaway last night. But we were doing loads of stuff. Listen, I've got a family barbecue happening this weekend. Yeah, I know, not exactly the best day for it, but hey, should have had it a couple of weekends ago. Would have been better, but you win some, you lose some, right? Got some gazebos up just in case. But yeah, it was doing the shopping run for that, getting all the food and everything else that you need alongside it. But by the way, I've spent an absolute fortune, so I hope people are hungry. So by the time we'd done that, set up the gazebos and stuff, there was no time to make dinner, so it was a cheeky takeaway. But yeah, I totally get your point. It's you wait for ages, you salivate waiting on it, and then blink and it's gone. Mark in Pomont says, new trainer, staying clean, one puddle and they're ruined. Well, Mark, I'll tell you what, avoid the puddles. I know it's easier said than done in Scotland, but yeah, just watch out for that. And Ryan has said, the clean car feeling. Mines seems to attract so much dirt, literally within seconds of being clean. Oh, you're telling me. Listen, September on the way in the next few minutes. Harry Styles as well, and we will check in on what's happening on Forth Valley's roads next.
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3: Good morning, traffic still lovely and light. If you're heading through Stirling, we've got some traffic towards Causeway Head roundabout with roadworks ongoing northbound towards the Wallace Monument, but not too bad at all. Goosecroft towards the centre of Stirling, busy just at Craig's roundabout. No delays at all if you're heading for your major routes though, the M9, the M80 through Bannockburn and then down to the Kincardine and Clackmannanshire bridges. There is works just west of Falkirk on Camlan roundabout, all approaches at Glasgow Road, and it's busy but moving here. And the Falkirk Stadium, all clear, all approaches to the A9 and Grangemouth. Kearis Lane, just busy but moving at those lights at Bellevue Street. And that's your latest. And Vicky Spence will have more in 20 minutes.
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0: Purple and Pink on the way in the next few minutes. Also, we will get to Too Early for this as well. So what is it Too Early for this morning? On the WhatsApp just now, 0330 838 1031, and we will give you a shout in a few minutes. First though, at 7:33 with all the latest news and sport headlines, here's Andrew Baxter.
1: Some breaking news, and police searching for a missing man have found a body in Stirling. The body of a man was found at Springhurst Retail Park yesterday. The family of George McCulloch have been made aware. A report into ground movement in Coles Norton says part of the village has subsided by nearly 2 feet since 2018. 256 residents have been evacuated after ground movement was discovered in May. A Falkirk council can make a decision on a visitor levy at the start of next year. Council documents show they will launch a consultation in the coming months.
0: Looking to the weather today, it's going to be fairly bright this morning, then scattered showers and cloud breaking out throughout this afternoon, and today's high of only 18 degrees.
2: Sports update with IBT.
1: Derek McInnes is hoping he'll be in dugout for his first Premiership match as Rangers manager this evening at Dundee United. The club confirmed they were appealing his 4-game ban. McInnes says he wants to be able to do his job properly.
3: Look forward to it. I think we've got to feel excited about a new season starting. This is a real opportunity for us to kind of start as we mean to go on. You know, obviously it's been well documented that Rangers haven't started the first game of the season well for a number of years, and you know, the cards I've dealt is a tough fixture. It will be tough going to Tannadice.
1: Hibs have set up a clash with KF Skendia of North Macedonia in the third qualifying round of the Conference League after a 4-3 aggregate win over Malisheva.

0: However, for some reason, I decided I was going to change the noise it makes. You know how you can go into the settings and change the noise it makes? Because for some reason it was making like an almighty, like an alarm noise, like really, really loud. And it was quite jarring. I was like, I don't want to wake up to that on a Friday. So I thought I'd changed it, but I hadn't hit the big blue tick in the right-hand corner on the phone. So my alarm didn't go this morning, and I happened to naturally wake up a few minutes after it should have went.
1: Oh, that was close.
0: Very, very close. I kind of rolled up and went, oh, when's my alarm going? It should have went about 6 minutes ago. Ah! And I mean, I time everything to literally perfection, that I can get up, get in the shower, get dressed and get out the house without really having to, you know, get up. It's too early, but yeah, that 6 minutes, that was really pushing it. There was a matter of seconds left on the song when I got in here this morning.
1: It's very much an efficiency thing at this time of the morning. I know Chelsea's away this week. She likes, you know, an hour and a half in the morning to get ready. For me,
0: she does the yoga and everything. Yeah, I just don't get it.
1: Yeah, 23 minutes from getting up to leaving the house. That's how long it takes.
0: That's it. That's exactly it. That's all we need. Have you got anything this morning?
1: Well, I woke up this morning and Biscuit the cockapoo usually stays asleep, but for some reason he woke up and wanted to go out for a pee.
0: Oh. There you go. If you've got any ones that it's a bit too early for this morning, on the WhatsApp, 0330-838-1031, get involved with us and I'll get you some pink on. The other side of this from the local proper good Friday tune. This is Sing It Back, playing across the Forth Valley on Central FM. Good morning.

0: Who's up?
1: It's Pink and All I Know So Far on Central FM. Before that, Maloko and Sing It Back. You're hanging with Brad and Andrew. Friday is good. It's the best working day of the week. And let's get you through it to the weekend. It arrives fairly soon.
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1: But first, we're doing this, or trying to get you to take part in this. 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
14: Good morning, standing in Falkirk. Just usual delays on Kearse Line at Bellevue Street. We've also got some delays just after Garrison Place on the AX03 past the Big Asda. But it's works at Camlan at the Camlan Roundabout past the Sheriff Court. Very slow traffic all approaches. Up towards Stirling, some busy traffic now picking up at Goosecroft Road just towards Craig's Roundabout, and towards the Wallace Monument. You've got some busy traffic on Causeway Head Road towards Causeway Head Roundabout. Alloa Road towards Tullabody clear. Blair Logie as well on the A9. 91 issue free. Traffic down towards the Kincardine and Clackmannanshire bridges absolutely fine this morning. Good news. That's your latest. I'm Vicky Spence. We'll have more in 40 minutes.
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0: Life with Keep On Moving, and that tune from Cammy Barnes, which is so good. Highland Runaway, Friday morning across the Forth Valley, just before 8 o'clock with Brad and Andrew. Listen, after 8, I want to chat about something that we really need to get your opinion on, because you will either love it or you'll hate it. We'll get some Justin Bieber on and Beyonce before that, and the latest news at 8 with Andrew is next.
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15: Police searching for a missing man have found a body in Stirling. The body of a man was found in a vehicle at Springhurst Retail Park yesterday. The family of George McCulloch have been made aware that it is being treated as unexplained but not suspicious. A report as part of Coles Norton has subsided by nearly 2 feet since 2018. Residents in nearly 100 homes have been evacuated after ground movement was discovered in May. The Mining Remediation Authority has confirmed the issue is related to historical mining work. Donald Trump says his Board of Peace has reached an agreement for Hamas to disarm. The US president says it would be carried out in structured phases and would also include the withdrawal of Israeli forces. Here's what he had to say at the board's launch earlier this year.
16: We're committed to ensuring Gaza is demilitarized, properly governed, and beautifully rebuilt. It's going to be a great plan, and this is where the border peace really started. And I think we can spread out to other things as we succeed with Gaza.
15: And Hibs have set up a clash with KF Skendia of North Macedonia in the third qualifying round of the Conference League after a 4-3 aggregate win over Maliseva. Motherwell will face HJK Helsinki next after beating HB Torshavn 5-0.
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15: Dry this morning across the Forth Valley before a few showers this afternoon with highs of 18 degrees Celsius. That's the latest. I'm Andrew Baxter.
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0: Justin Bieber and Beyonce on in a second, just after 8 o'clock for Friday. We've made it to the best working day of the week. So give yourself a little bit of a pat on the back for that. I want to chat, okay, Andrew, because one of the UK's favourite takeaways has launched something so bizarre. Let's just say it's split the internet. Some people are thinking it's amazing. Other people are thinking it's absolutely disgusting, right? Any ideas what this potentially could be?
15: I dread to think what it is you're talking about.
0: Well, tell you what. Let's chat about it after Biebs and Beyonce just now.
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Justin Bieber and Sorry, and Beyonce's Crazy in Love. Before that, it is Central FM with Brad and Andrew across Forth Valley on a Friday morning. So, Domino's has officially done it. They've taken their famous garlic and herb dip and turned it into ice cream. Yeah, they have. It's made by apparently stirring the garlic dip into traditional ice cream, and if that's not enough, you can even have an extra drizzle of garlic dip over the top. Not for me. Maybe just because it's this time in the morning, but listen, I'll be honest with you. I had the Domino's pizza last night, right? I've got bits of it left over for lunch because it is even better when you eat it cold the next day. But some people that have tried this ice cream dip thing, they say it's surprisingly nice. And I think I might have to take their word for it. I don't think I'm in for giving that a taste, to be 100% honest. So, this morning, the question that I need you involved in: what food combination do you swear by but everyone else thinks is weird? 0330-838-1031 is the number on WhatsApp. Drop me a message or a voice note on that, or you can use the Central FM app. And whilst you're doing it, here's some Lewis Capaldi on Central FM. Good morning.

0: whereby, but everybody else thinks is weird. And straight in there, I knew this was going to come up this morning. Natalie in with it. I dip my chips from that well-known fast food restaurant into the milkshake that you can also get from there. My family think it's disgusting. I've seen plenty of people doing it. I've not tried it myself, but yeah, I would probably do that more than I would eat garlic and herb ice cream, which is why we're talking about this, because Domino's, other fast food pizza places, are available. They basically turned their famous garlic and herb dip into an ice cream this morning. And we need to find other strange combinations. Kevin this morning, salt on my melon. Everyone laughs at me until they try it. I don't know. Now, Fiona's been in this morning. She says toast with peanut butter and slices of banana. Now, I don't think that's odd. She says it's odd but brilliant. I don't think I've seen that before. And I reckon that's a fairly normal thing to do now. Ross is keeping on the pizza front. He says, mayonnaise on my pizza. Don't judge me. Absolutely cracking. Now, listen, it's to their own. But I just want to know what your interesting food combinations are that other people might kind of turn their nose up. And the last one this morning is from Claire, who says she dips her toast into her cup of tea. And I think we need to end it there. Thank you very much. Listen, the lines are still open. If you want to play Shot or Slice, it's a 50-50 chance for you to potentially bag yourself 350 quid to spend at Affordable Golf in Stirling. Their brand new showroom has just opened. If you want to be playing this morning, all you need to do is give me a phone just now. 0330-838-1031 is the number for that. And we can be chatting to you after 8:30. And we'll do some Inner City and Christina Aguilera next.
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13: Good morning, starting in Stirling. Just your usual delays now, picking up around St Ninian's Road and Port Street. As well as that, we've got traffic on Boroughmuir and Goosecroft Road towards Craig's Roundabout and Causeway Head Road towards the Wallace Monument, northbound towards the Causeway Head Roundabout, all a bit busy but moving. Now, Henderson Street towards Bridge of Allen at the train station, clear. No delays at Men's Street from Hills Foot Road. And on your major routes, the M80, M9 at Bannockburn, clear towards Kelpies, no delays. Falkirk, there is traffic still around those works at Camlan. This is busy, all approaches towards Camlan Roundabout. Falkirk Stadium, not too bad at all on the A9 and the A803 west towards Newmarket Street, busy past the Bagasta. That's your latest. I'm Vicky Spence. We'll have more in 20 minutes.
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0: Yeah. There's Christina Aguilera and Genie in the Bottle and Inner City Good Life. Before that, we are going to get to Shot or Slice, the chance for you to win a £100 voucher to spend at Affordable Golf today and then potentially upgrade it by an extra £250 by selecting the correct club that the grand prize is behind. That's all to come before nine right now, though, at 8:32 with all the latest This Is What headlines. Here's Andrew Baxter.
1: Police searching for a missing man have found a body in Stirling. The body was found at Springhurst Retail Park yesterday. The family of George McCulloch have been made aware. A report into ground movements in Coles Norton says part of the village has subsided by nearly 2 feet since 2018. 256 residents have been evacuated after ground movement was discovered in May. A Falkirk council can make a decision on a visitor levy at the start of next year. Council documents show they will launch a consultation in the coming months.
0: It's going to be a mainly dry start to the day with that clouding over into the afternoon with the odd scattered shower and highs today of 18 degrees Celsius.
2: Sports update with IBT.
1: Derek McInnes is hoping he will be in the dugout for his first Premiership match as Rangers manager this evening at Dundee United. The club confirmed they were appealing his four-game ban. McInnes says he wants to be able to do his job properly.
3: Look forward to it. I think we've got to feel excited about a new season starting. This is a real opportunity for us to kind of start as we mean to go on. You know, obviously it's been well documented that Rangers haven't started the first game of the season well for a number of years, and you know, the cards I've dealt with a tough fixture. It will be tough going to Tannadice.
1: Hibs have set up a clash with KF Skienda of North Macedonia in the third qualifying round of the Conference League after a 4-3 aggregate win over Malisheva. Motherwell will face HJK Helsinki next after beating HB Torshavn 5-0. And cycling continues at the Commonwealth Games later with medals up for grabs in the 4,000-metre individual pursuit finals. There's more athletics while the judo begins. And that's your latest Central FM Sports.
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0: and Andrew on Friday morning, the best working day of the week. And let's do this.
1: Shot or Slice, brought to you by Affordable Golf and Central FM. Central
0: FM. And on the line this morning is Alan. How are you?
2: I'm great, thank you.
0: What's your Friday got in store for you? Anything exciting?
2: Playing golf.
0: Oh, really? Whereabouts?
2: Deer Park in Livingston.
0: Oh, nice, nice one. Is that, do you play there often? Is that the home ground, or is this just something to go and try?
2: No, it's a works outing.
0: Oh, that's even better. A works outing playing golf. You can't complain with that for Friday.
2: Not at all.
0: No. Right then. So the aim of the game here is to manage to bag you a £100 gift card, which is up for grabs this morning. Plus, I'll give you an option of, well, there's only one club left to pick, to be honest. And there is a grand prize hidden behind that that we'll get to just before 9 o'clock this morning. So are you ready to go?
2: Yeah.
0: Right. Let's get to it. So, today's question for Shot being correct and Slice being incorrect. The Ryder Cup is played every year. Is that Shot or Slice?
2: Shot.
0: You're going Shot. So true for Shot that the Ryder Cup is played every year. Right, okay. No worries, that's fine. Let's lock that answer in just now. Oh, it's not. Oh, it's played every second year. Oh, don't worry about it, Alan. Listen, you're not going away empty-handed, okay? Because we have an amazing little pack of Pro V1 balls that you can go and pick up from Affordable Golf in Stirling. So, not quite the £100 voucher, but hey, you're not going away with nothing.
2: Thank you.
0: No worries. Listen, take care. I'm sorry it wasn't the better one for Friday, but listen, hopefully that means you're going to go out onto the golf course and, you know, play absolutely incredibly, right?
2: Will do.
0: Right, Alan, have a fantastic round.

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1: Oh, that was unfortunate there for Alan. Not quite getting that £100 voucher, but it does mean that there is still another £250 that we are going to be giving away before 9 o'clock this morning, because we need to find what club the grand prize is behind. So there's four in play: a hybrid, a

0: PBX, New Religion. This is Central FM. You're waking up with Brad and Andrew this morning. Alex Party on the way. The latest on the roads to come. And we'll see who's won that extra £250 with Short Slice and find out what club that grand prize is hiding behind next.
1: Wake up with Brad, Shaz and Andrew.
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10: Good morning. Starting with traffic in Falkirk, we've got delays remaining through the works at Camlan Road on Camlan Roundabout. All approaches very slow. Kerris Lane picked up towards Bellevue Street and delays at Grangemouth Road, just at Thornhill Road, as well as at the A9 now. Falkirk Road around the Falkirk Stadium, that roundabout remains very slow. Still your major routes at the M876 towards the Kincardine and Clackmannich bridges, no delays. Bannockburn on the M80 from Kelpies all clear, as well as the M9. And traffic over to Stirling, busy around the Craigs roundabout on all approaches to Upper Craigs, Goosecroft and Boroughmuir Road, and also Port Street and Well Green, just in the heart of Stirling, all very slow. That's your latest. I'm Vicky Spence. We'll have more in 40 minutes.
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0: Oh, so we couldn't quite give away the £100 voucher that was up for grabs this morning. Alan did go away with a pack of balls though, so not quite empty-handed, which is good. But we do still have one important part of the competition to reveal, because if you got the correct answer, you were able to pick a club where the grand prize was hidden behind. The grand prize is an extra £250 gift card to spend at Affordable Golf in Stirling. Now, four people have put their names behind a club, either a putter, a wedge, a hybrid, or a driver. So let's phone up the person who stuck their name behind the hidden club. Sure, it's Brad calling from Central FM. How are you?
2: Oh, I'm doing fine, Brad.
0: Good. Fine. Yeah, any ideas why I might be phoning?
2: Well, I hope you're going to tell me that the driver was the one.
0: Well, I am going to tell you exactly that. The driver was the one. You've upgraded your
2: cars with an extra £200. Absolutely brilliant.
0: Great.
2: Where are we to end the week?
0: Isn't it half, is it? Well done, buddy. So,
2: you picked the
0: lucky club.
2: That's the one. Well, it was touch and go. I was going to go with the fairway wood yesterday, but I decided on the driver.
0: Well, you decided on the right choice.
2: Brilliant.
0: No worries. Listen, have a fantastic weekend ahead now. You've got £300 to
2: go and
0: spend. I will
2: do. You too.
0: Thank you very much. Cheers. Take care.
2: Cheers, bud. Thank you. Bye. Bye.
0: Oh, he's proper buzzing, isn't he? And why wouldn't you when you've got £300 to go and spend at Affordable Golf? They've just opened a brand new showroom down in Stirling, just behind Springcast Industrial Unit and the retail park. If you know where the new Starbucks is, it's literally in there. Go check them out. They're amazing. And you'll find out exactly why they are rated 5 stars on Trustpilot. And this is Louis Fonzie and Daddy Yankee, Despacito on Central FM.

0: Well done to Stuart once more, upgrading his prize by an extra £250 to spend at Affordable Golf. So well done, and to well done to all the contestants all this week. Right then, Black Box and All Saints to start in the next few minutes, and want to chat a little bit something about something you wish you'd maybe learned, but you never have. We'll do that after nine, and the news latest is next as well.
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7: A body has been found in Stirling in the search for a missing man. Officers were called to Sprinkhurst Retail Park yesterday. The family of George McCulloch have been made aware. The death is being treated as unexplained but not suspicious. A report into ground movements in Coles Norton says part of the village has subsided by nearly 2 feet since 2018. 256 residents have been evacuated after ground movement was discovered in May. The Mining Remediation Authority has confirmed the issue is related to historical mining work. The SFA is among those to support UEFA's stance on controversial proposals for the World Cup. European nations will boycott the world's governing body's tournaments unless FIFA president Gianni Infantino drops plans to sell off stakes in its biggest competition. Former FA chairman David Bernstein feels a collaborative approach will get the right outcome.
8: England on its own, we're a big nation in football, but we can't do very much on our own. If we try to do something against FIFA, frankly, they would tell us where to go. But with UEFA, we're very, very powerful, so I think it's absolutely right that we work with UEFA, we're part of that.
7: And Falkirk Council could make a decision on a visitor levy at the start of next year. Council documents show they will launch a consultation in the coming months. A final report will be submitted after the survey closes. A 3% charge on overnight stays has been approved by Stirling Council.
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7: Dry this morning across the Forth Valley before a few showers this afternoon with highs of 18 degrees Celsius. That's the latest. I'm Andrew Baxter.
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2: 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Waking up the Forth Valley.
5: Gonna be a good day. Just after 9 o'clock across the Forth Valley for Friday, we have made it to the best working day of the week here with Brad and Andrew for another just shy of an hour before Stuart is here. And if you wake up tomorrow, right, Andrew, and instantly master one skill, what is it that you would choose?
7: I wish I could be able to play the guitar, to be honest with you, Brad.
5: Ah, yes. Very intricate. We've got a few guitars in the office on the walls here, right? And did you get the idea from when I picked it up yesterday and looked like I didn't have a clue what I was doing?
7: I think that inspired me, yeah.
5: Yeah, I wonder why. Anybody could be better than I was, let's just say that. So it's quite a good one, a musical instrument. I would love to probably learn a language. I know bits of languages, but I'd probably love to learn one, you know, that I could speak fluently like a local. That would be mine. So that is the question we are asking this morning. We'll get to it after some Black Box and All Saints just now. Good morning.
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2: Central

All Saints, there's I Know Where It's At and Black Box right on time. Before that, you're waking up across the Forth Valley with Brad and Andrew this morning. Friday is a go, yes. Best working day of the week, right? It is good. So we're chatting just now, the little things. What is something that you have never learnt but always wish you had? You know, you've always got that kind of one thing. Well, I wish I'd learnt that when I was younger, that kind of thing. But what is it for you? Mine is a language in depth enough that I could sound like a local. Andrew said this morning he would love to learn the guitar, potentially influenced by my incredibly poor performance in the office yesterday with one of the guitars that we have on the walls here. You've been in touch in your masses this morning. Pete in Grangemouth, always wanted to play guitar just like Andrew. Every new year I say I'll learn it, I never end up doing it. Pete, this new year, this is when you want to do it. In fact, go and get yourself a guitar just now and just sort it out. Make it your summer project. Alison's been on. She says, I wish I'd learned another language like you, Brad, at school, but I ended up forgetting everything after the final exam. Listen, I was kind of like that as well. I used to know French really well, but it was Spanish that I was really interested in, but they didn't offer that at my school until you had to go on to, like, you know, higher level and stuff like that. And I was like, I want to do other things. So that's a regret of mine. Gordon in Falkirk, DIY, every shelf I put up ends up wonky. Do you know what, Gordon? Me and you must have the same skills there. I put up a shelf a wee while back. My mum moved into a new house, and let's just say it came clean off the wall. Yes, I'm not being invited back to do anything there. Keep your things you'd wish you'd done or wish you'd learnt you'd done when you were younger coming in. 0330 838 1031 is my number. And this is Teddy Swims, Mr. Know-It-All, for a Friday morning. Hi, hello.

0: On the head, it's the Sugar Babes on Central FM and Teddy Swims before that with Mr. Noah. And we've been asking this morning, what is something you've never learned but always wish you had? A lot of people coming in this morning wishing they had learned a musical instrument, be that a guitar, a piano, a cello, that sort of thing. Or the deepest regrets today are another language. I am with people on that. Another language is just... it's just better. I mean, I know the little bits, but, you know, to be able to speak fluently, I think that just helps a lot, especially if you go abroad a lot. Ross has been on this morning. Cooking properly, I can survive, but I wouldn't impress anyone. Listen, Ross, that's absolutely fine. So long as you're surviving and you're not giving yourself any food poisoning, that is the main thing. Right, we will continue this after the Shapeshifters and some Kygo, and the latest on Forth Valley's Roads is next.
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2: Good morning, Stirling and Falkirk. We've got slow traffic by the Asda. This is a big one at 8803 at Westbridge as well. Just at the Westbridge Street, is slowing towards Tanners Road. And Kerstein, just your usual delays at Bellevue. But it's the Falkirk Stadium. A9 remains queued, all approaches, as well as the roadworks at Camlan Roundabout. Now, up towards the M9 at Junction 7 at Kinnaird House, we had reports of potential debris, but traffic seems to be managing. And then to Stirling, Bowmer Road at Customs and Craig's Roundabout, you'll find just busy but moving. Elsewhere, still queued in the heart of Stirling at Wellgreen Road and Port Street and Causeway Head Road towards the National Wallace Monument. That's your latest. I'm Vicky Spence. We'll have more in 20 minutes.
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Quiet Love and Shapeshifters and Lola's theme before that. We have been chatting about things that you wish you had learned but never really got round to it. Mark's been on this morning, rather apt. He says, golf. Everyone I work with plays and I'm absolutely hopeless. Listen, Mark, you could have been playing short slice this morning and winning yourself a bit of extra cash to basically go and teach yourself with affordable golf. You missed out on a trick there. And Hayley in Bridge Valley, she says, sewing. Every time a button falls off, I have to ask my mum. I wish I had this skill myself. I'm the same. I wish I was able to. I have this sewing kit that someone gave me when we moved into a house, right? And it is incredible. It's never been touched. It's got everything in there that you could possibly need as a stitch master. However, I am not the master of it, so it's never been touched.

0: Blur, Park Life, and Calvin and Jazzy with Satisfied before that is Central FM. Some Spiller and Miley on before Stuart is here at 10, and a check-in on the roads for the last time is next.
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11: 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Things

0: have eased off nicely after morning peak, with traffic looking much better through Stirling around Causeway Head Road up towards the roundabout. Just busy, but moving traffic towards Wallace Monument. Bowmer Road looking better as well towards the Craigs roundabout. Port Street just a touch busy still at St Ninian's Road, but not too bad now for Henderson Street towards Bridge of Allen, or Blair Logie at Hillfoots Road and Alloa Road just after Craig Mill. Now towards Falkirk, the A9 at the Falkirk Stadium looking much better, just busy but moving traffic on the roundabout. It's slowing still though on West Bridge Street in Falkirk towards the Big Asda at the A803, all approaches, and Camlan Roadworks. Keep that in mind if you're heading up towards Camlan this morning, as the Camlan roundabout will continue to be a busy spot. Though your major routes, M9, M80, all clear. That's your latest. I'm Vicky Spence.
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Announced in earlier this week, she has signed to a new label, which only means one thing: some new music on the way from Miley Cyrus. So happy for that. Spiller, Sophie Ellis-Bextor, before that on Groovejet. This is Central FM, and you're on with Brad for a couple of more songs. Hey, listen, Bridgeville and Highland Games this weekend. Our Hannah and Ellie, they're going to be down there on Sunday. So if you see them, say hello. And I'm sure we'll hear about it all on air across the weekend as well. I'm in Van Helden on before 10, and this is the latest from Ariana Grande.

0: Stuart McCafferty standing by from 10. He's got the ones you entered for 11 o'clock. Number one's at 1. Smithy's guiding you to Home Time for the Weekend and Live Kells soundtracking Friday evening from 6. That's how the rest of Friday is. Sounds on Central FM. Have a fantastic weekend, and we will be back reunited with Shaz Monday morning from 6:30.
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0: Police searching for a missing man have found a body in Stirling. The body was found in a vehicle at Springhurst Retail Park yesterday. The family of George McCulloch have been made aware. The death has been treated as unexplained, but not suspicious. A report into ground movement in Coles Norton says part of the village has subsided by nearly 2 feet since 2018. 256 residents have been evacuated after ground movement was discovered in May. The Mining Remediation Authority has confirmed the issue is related to historical mining work. The Asian Football Confederation has joined Europe and North America in saying FIFA should not proceed with its private investment plan. UEFA has threatened to boycott tournaments unless the idea is scrapped. Chair of the Football Supporters Association, Tom Greatrex, says the proposal ignores fans.
16: If you take it away from people in football and stop it being something that's about football and within football, then you put that in jeopardy. And I think that's why, as well as not getting very much notice about it, so many of the national associations are up in arms about it, and why you've seen the response you've seen the last day or so.
0: And Falkirk Council could make a decision on a visitor levy at the start of next year. Council documents show they will launch a consultation in the coming months. A final report will be submitted after the survey closes. A 3% charge on overnight stays has been approved by Stirling Council.
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0: Dry this morning across the Forth Valley before a few showers this afternoon with highs of 18 degrees Celsius. That's the latest. I'm Andrew Baxter.
15: So we made it. Friday morning across Forth Valley, final working day of the week. I'm Stuart McCafferty. Got you till 2 today. Let's kick the show off then with Madonna.
1: Now, more of the best songs all day long.

Friday morning. We're live across the Forth Valley at Central FM. Liberty X and just a little, let's see, 11 minutes past 10. Thanks to Brad and Andrew. Shaz will be back with them on Monday morning from 6:30 when you wake up as part of breakfast, where we'll get on today some cracking tunes. The likes of, let's see, we'll get some Niall Horan locked in for you in just a wee while. Also, a cracking set of tunes set up for the Wonder Year for you. Some Rosie Gaines, and this is Taylor Swift, is I Knew It, I Knew You, from Toy Story 5 at Central FM.

0: Rosie Gaines. I love that bit at the end. Closer Than Close across the Forth Valley at Central FM. Just a smidge away from 20 past 10, where we'll get some classic songs lined up for you on the Wonder Year this morning. More on that soon, plus some Happy Mondays, and we'll get those Superman lovers next.
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Happy Mondays and Step On. Getting played at Central FM. We'll get a cracking set of tunes lined up on the Wonder Year this morning, where we're slipping back in time to an 80s year today. Before all that, we'll get a tune on from the guy who has been working away at his golf swing. I think a lot of it has got to do with the Dunhill Masters that is coming up in October, and normally he makes an appearance at that. He's managed to get his handicap down to 10. And so much so, he's actually hoping that with him doing so much golfing and showing it on his social media, that people will maybe take up the sport. Yeah. Maybe he'll be an ambassador for the game. The guy we're talking about is Niall Horan, and his current offering right now plays at Central FM, his Dinner Party.

0: Niall Horan and Dinner Party at Central FM, where we'll get songs on from the 80s on the Wonder Year today. I'll give you a first clue. The first copy of Hello Magazine was published. So keep that under your hat, have a think about it, and we'll get some massive tunes from one particular year, and you can play along in the Wonder Year. It's on the way next at Central FM.
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2: 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I'm with you from 2 till 5pm with brilliant tunes across the decades, from indie, soul and disco classics to huge pop favourites and Scottish hits and rarities. 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
1: Pete Fab Sprout and the King of Rock and Roll at Central FM, 10:45 on the Wonder Year for Friday morning. If you think you know the year, then why not WhatsApp me? You can do it right now, 0330-838-1031. You can either leave a message or you can leave us a voice note as well, maybe a memory of this particular year, or you can head on to the Central FM app, download it right now for free, and simply contact the studio. We found it was a year that Neighbours was moved to a tea time slot by the boss of BBC One and the advice of his daughter. It worked quite well for the Beeb doing that. It was also the year that scientist Stephen Hawking published a brief history of time, and the first laser eye surgery was carried out in America. Maybe you're one of those people that have had that done and no longer had to wear glasses and all that sort of malarkey. If you think you know which year it is, then get in contact. So Yaz and the Plastic Population, The Only Way Is Up, and Prefab Sprout, and we'll play this one for the ladies. Whatever you do, don't put it in the corner. Eric Carmen, Hungry Eyes, Central FM.

0: songs and memories and headlines from one particular year. From the film Dirty Dancing, Eric Carmen and Hungry Eyes from Central FM. It was a year the first major computer virus was found. Our friends at STV began 24-hour broadcasting, and also in the world of sports, it was a double for Celtic, winning the Scottish Cup and also the Scottish League, with Paul McStay voted Footballer of the Year. Talking of films, we talked about Dirty Dancing. Some of the big ones included Big Cocktail and Coming to America. And on our TV screens, this made its debut.
1: Very warm good morning to you. Welcome to Liverpool's Albert Dock. My name is Richard Madeley, and this is my wife, Judy Finnegan.
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0: Indeed, this morning made its launch in this particular year. If you think you know, then still got a chance to get in contact. I'll tell you if you manage to get the year right in a couple of minutes. You can WhatsApp me 0330 838 1031. Let me know what you think the year is that we watched for the very first time, You Bet. Remember that? Bruce Forsyth, I think, was hosting that, if memory serves right. Also, Wheel of Fortune and Red Dwarf. And it was the very first year of Comet Relief. We're all to wear red noses for charity in this particular year. If you think you know, let me know, and hopefully you'll get the year right. And we'll wrap it up musically with this from Tanita Tikaram and Good Tradition. I'm always glad I got my teeth in saying that.

0: Wrapping up the one of the year for Friday morning. Today's a Tickenham and good tradition. Before I do that, hearing what issues on track for you this morning. Been a track fault, so you find that ScotRail Services and LNER currently on stand at the moment. So that's between Glen Eagles and Perth. So if you are heading north or expecting people from north coming south towards Stirling, Larbert, all that sort of stuff, then bear in mind there may be some delays on that. We'll keep you updated throughout the morning if that does change. And well done if you got the year right on the one the year. Say hi to Helen, who just got in contact via the Central FM app. Yeah, getting it right. She was 18 that year. Some good songs as well that she mentioned. Also, we'll say morning to Colin, who's in Pullman's. Also to Sarah, listening to us in Banknock, and also Ian in Larbert, getting the year right. Lynn thought it was 1989. Oh, talk about hit the bar. Nearly, but not quite. And we'll say hi to Jeanette as well in Alva, thinking it was 1990. No, it wasn't. It was songs and headlines today from 1988. So we'll get another set of Wonder Years sorted out for you tomorrow with Wolfie. He'll give you a full hour of songs from yesteryear, and we'll do the Wonder Years again on Monday morning as part of daytime, just around 25 to 11. Songs on the way in just a couple of seconds after the latest news update with Andrew at 11 o'clock, which includes, we'll get lined up for you, the likes of Rihanna, Blue Boy, and also Gracie Abrams.
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9: A body has been found in Stirling in the search for a missing man. Officers were called to Springhurst Retail Park yesterday. The family of George McCulloch have been made aware. The death has been treated as unexplained but not suspicious. A report into ground movement in Coles Norton says part of the village has subsided by nearly 2 feet since 2018. 256 residents have been evacuated after ground movement was discovered in May. The Mining Remediation Authorities confirmed the issue is related to historical mining work. The SFA is among those to support UEFA's stance on controversial proposals for the World Cup. European nations will boycott the world's governing body's tournaments unless FIFA president Gianni Infantino drops plans to sell off stakes in its biggest competition. Former FA chairman David Bernstein feels a collaborative approach will get the right outcome.
10: England on its own, we're a big nation in football, but we can't do very much on our own. If we try to do something against FIFA, frankly, they would tell us where to go. But with UEFA, we're very, very powerful, so I think it's absolutely right that we work with UEFA, we're part of that.
9: And Falkirk Council could make a decision on a visitor levy at the start of next year. Council documents show they will launch a consultation in the coming months. A final report will be submitted after the survey closes. A 3% charge on overnight stays has already been approved by Stirling Council.
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9: Dry this morning across the Forth Valley before a few showers this afternoon with highs of 18 degrees Celsius. That's the latest. I'm Andrew Baxter.
7: So Neil has got all the latest showbiz news for you in the next 20 minutes. 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

As always on a Friday, we're just trying to wheel out the big songs, the big memory tunes. You think, wow. Oh, getting you set for the weekend. What have you up to? Enjoy, of course, a busy one the Forth Valley, across the Forth Valley. It's the start of football season for the local sides. We'll chat about those during the morning and the afternoon, and probably tomorrow as well when I'm doing Saturday breakfast. And of course, this weekend, Bridge of Allen Highland Games on Sunday. Looking forward to that. Having a quick look at the weather report. Looking good. We weren't quite 100% sure. We were thinking it's going to be a bit rainy on Sunday, but having a quick look at it, looks like Sunday's going to be the best of the weekend. So if you are going along, enjoy it. We'll be there as well. We'll chat more about that before 2 o'clock. Get on some Karen Ramirez in a wee while, and right now the new offering from Gracie Abrams. This is a brilliant Hit the Wall across the Forth Valley on Central FM.

0: Ramirez and Looking for Love from Central FM. Just after 11:15, Friday. Cannot believe it's the final day of July. We're in August tomorrow. It's like, where has the year gone? Can we please stop, slow down? Thank you very much. We want to be back in this at June time. That'll be nice. Get that nice weather, okay? It's like next, is tomorrow the start of autumn? Or is that September? Oh, yeah, it's September. Okay, we've got another month to go. It's okay, we're still in summer. The latest showbiz news on the way in a wee while. We'll hear about Ariana Grande, also as well, someone cool from Ben Affleck. And also, we'll be hearing from Zendaya at the London premiere of Spider-Man Brand New Day, which was on Wednesday night. More on that. Plus, we'll get some Lena Marlin. That's all locked and ready to go. In the next 10 minutes.
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0: Lena Marlin and Sitting Down here at Central FM. Excuse me. Right, so we'll get latest showbiz in just a couple of secs. Before that, though, getting you updated with regards to things going on track. We talked about this track fault north of Dunblane. We are finding that services on ScotRail and LNER between Dunblane and Perth currently suspended at the moment. We'll keep you updated during the morning if that does change. But hearing word from ScotRail that services between Dunblane and Perth, also LNER services, due to a track fault, are currently suspended.
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3: And Ariana Grande has released her new album, Petal.
2: And Ariana recently shared that the album comes from a place of unfiltered rage. And Alicia Silverstone is officially returning as Cher for a Clueless sequel series. The show's premise is that Cher has a daughter of her own to guide through high school. And Ben Affleck and Jeopardy winner Jamie Ding won $1 million on Who Wants to Be a Millionaire last night, which will go to Ben's charity, the Eastern Congo Initiative. And Zendaya was in London this week for the premiere of Spider-Man Brand New Day, which is out in cinemas now. In the film, nobody remembers who Peter Parker is anymore, so we caught up with Zendaya and asked her which of Tom's films she'd love to erase from her mind and re-watch again for the first time.
4: Do you know what? The Impossible makes me cry every time. I would love to see that movie for the first time again. And then also maybe Homecoming, our first Spider-Man movie together. I'd love to see that for the first time again.
2: 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I'll be back soon.
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goes loud and something kind of ooh at Central FM, just a smidge away from 11:30. It's home of the Saturday Social here at Central FM. Nicola Meehan is back on from 2 o'clock tomorrow. Just some brilliant guests over the last couple of weeks. The Bluebells dropped by, Craig Hill was there too, also Val McDermott and Horse were in a few weeks ago. Last week actually it was a star of Two Doors Down, and also as well Only an Excuse and all that sort of malarkey. Jonathan Watson dropped by last week. If you missed it, you can check out the full show. It's online right now at centralfm.co.uk. And if, like me, you're a fan of Scott Squad, absolutely brilliant, I adore it. And Louise McCarthy, one of the stars of that, will be on the show tomorrow with Nicola. She's on from 2 o'clock until 5 here at Central FM. It's a Saturday Social with Nicola Meehan. And right now, getting on Dermot Kennedy and Kiss Me.

0: still going strong, still gigging away. He's actually got a couple of dates actually playing in New Orleans tonight. Nice place to play. Never been, but I believe as well it's a lovely, lovely place. One of my mates went there a couple of weeks ago, actually. It was when he was doing his World Cup jaunt, and thoroughly recommend it. There's Brian Adams there and Cloud Number 9 at Central FM with some John Newman. Also, we'll head back in time. I'm trying to think now. Mid-1990s plus some Mark Ronson and Bruno Mars next.
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One from the vault from Natalie Imbruglia and Torn. Across the Forth Valley, this is Central FM, 10 minutes away from 12. I'm Stuart McCafferty. We'll get latest news at 12 with Andrew Baxter. Just before that, talked about this earlier on. No major issues on the roads across the Forth Valley, but on track there are issues. We'll find that service suspended on ScotRail and LENR services between Dunblane and Perth. So it's due to a track fault. So currently services suspended there between Dunblane and Perth. So if you are expecting either head north or people coming from the north down south, then there will be delays on that. We'll keep you updated. That's all we have so far. But if that does change, we'll let you know. And of course, Smithy will keep you updated with regards to what's happening on the roads later on this afternoon on The Home Run.

0: Heading into lunchtime for Friday afternoon with the Cranberries and Linger. Talking of lunch, got some cracking tunes lined up. Get some Rita Ora. Also, the new single from Joe lined up, ready to go. And a song which I think you'll be raising your hands up and singing along to. Well, maybe you're not driving, but more on that. Plus, the latest news, local, national, international. We'll check in with Andrew Baxter with the updates at 12, which is on the way next.
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13: Police searching for a missing man have found a body in Stirling. The body was found in a vehicle at Springhurst Retail Park yesterday. The family of George McCulloch have been made aware. The death has been treated as unexplained, but not suspicious. A report into ground movement in Coles Norton says part of the village has subsided by nearly 2 feet since 2018. 256 residents have been evacuated after ground movement was discovered in May. The mining remediation authorities confirm the issue is related to historical mining work. A FIFA senior advisor has quit his role in protest at the governing body's plan to sell off stakes in the World Cup. Carlos Cordeiro's exit is the latest blow to President Gianni Infantino. The Asian Football Confederation has followed European and North American bodies in rejecting the proposals. Vice President of UEFA, Laura McAllister, thinks more people will distance themselves from the plan.
3: There is discomfort within the administration of FIFA about this proposal, and that doesn't surprise me one bit, because it was a unilateral intervention, something that was ill thought out and had potentially catastrophic consequences.
13: And Falkirk Council can make a decision on a visitor levy at the start of next year. Council documents show they will launch a consultation in the coming months. A final report will be submitted after the survey closes.
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13: Showers this afternoon across the Forth Valley with highs of 18 degrees Celsius. That's the latest. I'm Andrew Baxter.
14: Right then, so weekend officially on. Just after 12 across the Forth Valley, this is Stuart. Let's get it going with Christina Milian and Reef.
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AM to PM. Christina Milian, AM to PM, and there's Reef and Place Your Hands. 12:10 across the Forth Valley. Friday lunchtime. I'm Stuart's. Got you until 2 o'clock today, where Smithy could be making you a winner later on this afternoon. We'll chat about how you could be our latest local Central FM winner before 6 o'clock tonight. More on that soon. Let's see. We'll get tunes coming up from the likes of Agnes. As promised, we'll get someone from Joe in the next 20 minutes or so. And right now, Sienna Spiral. This is our current offering. It's called Material Lover and gets played at Central FM.

0: Rita Ora and your song at Central FM, where you could be a winner later on today with Smithy taking care of the home run. It's your chance to win with Soundbites. Of course, still, you got a chance to win. He's played us a new-ish little clip of a song. All you need to do is tell him what you think that song is. And if you get the artist and also the name of the band right, or the name of the song right, then you'll win yourself a meal for two. You can be going along to the Western Arms and Bridge of Allen and winning that. That's what we've got up for grabs for you. Meal for two available. You'll be playing around about 5:10, and it could be you getting your hands on that brilliant prize, heading along there. Traditional Scottish pubs, having breakfast, lunch, dinner, and classics, including the likes of burgers, steaks, pies, and also fish and chips. They've got a brilliant drink selection also too. Live sport on the screen. They've got a great beer garden. If you fancy chilling out with friends, weekend get together, or maybe just a family meal, whatever it is, that you could be winning that later on today on Soundbite with Smithy here at Central FM. You need to be over 18 and living in the Forth Valley, but Smithy will give you more details on how you could be winning that cracking prize just ahead of the weekend, with tunes coming up from Agnes, and we'll get a forgotten hit from Hanson next.
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Brilliant.

There's Joe, although I thought it was Dijo, and then somebody pulled up to it's actually Joe. Well, it's obviously a silent D. Agnes, Release Me, and just before that, a song I've not heard in ages from Hanson. And Where Is the Love? Yeah, we normally play them, but I thought, yeah, we'll give that a wee play. Just heading up towards 12:30, busy weekends for the Forth Valley. Of course, it's Bridge of Allen Highland Games this Sunday. We'll be there. Fancy popping along. Good news, it looks as if the weather's going to be really, really cracking for it. So if you are going along to support that, love to see you there. Central FM will be popping along. If you want to say hello to the gang, then you can do so. And hopefully you'll see some really nice stuff and loads of things going on for all the family as well. As well as the Highland Games itself, with some Michael Jackson on the way in just a wee while. And this, Shawn Mendes. Nothing Holding Me Back. Central FM.

0: One of the first albums ever bought off CD. Dangerous was the album, and from that, the first track actually, Black and White. Michael Jackson getting played at Central FM, 25 minutes away from one. We'll slip back in time at 1 o'clock with the number ones at one. Got some three absolute belters lined up for you. Plus, before that, some rock set, someone cool from the script, new stuff from them actually, and we'll get some J-Lo and Montel Jordan.
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But a couple of weeks back, you're thinking to yourself, Jennifer Lopez, tennis fan. I suppose at the end of the day, if somebody says to me, would you fancy a couple of tickets for the Royal Box for Wimbledon? You're not going to turn it down, are you? However, dress attire, next time, please, make sure, yeah, wear a hat. But don't wear a hat that's the size of the blooming court. Nobody can actually see behind you. But anyway, there's Wedding for Tonight at Central FM. That's my rant over for a Friday. This is Stuart's. Before that, I played an absolute tune and a half that I've not heard in absolute ages. But I'm Montel Jordan, and this is How We Do It. We'll get the number one to one on the way shortly. Before that, classic rock set and new stuff right now from The Script. Even

0: 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And listen to your heart at Central FM. Final hour of daytime just round the corner, where we'll get on the number ones at one, which include One Republic. We'll get some The Weeknd on too, and get your line out. You're going to do a bit of breakdancing after latest news and sport with Andrew next.
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0: It's 1 o'clock across the Forth Valley. 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
17: A body has been found in Stirling in the search for a missing man. Officers were called to Springhurst Retail Park yesterday. The family of George McCulloch have been made aware. The death is being treated as unexplained, but not suspicious. A report into ground movement in Coles Norton says part of the village has subsided by nearly 2 feet since 2018. 256 residents have been evacuated after ground movement was discovered in May. The Mining Remediation Authority has confirmed the issue is related to historical mining work. A landmark new study that could transform Parkinson's diagnosis and treatment has been launched in the UK. The research aims to detect the condition years before symptoms appear. Around 1 in 37 people in the UK will develop the condition during their lifetime. Professor Alistair Noyce is chief investigator.
18: Through this new study, Access Brain Health,
8: we have an opportunity to get to the very earliest stages before people have any symptoms at all by looking for a specific protein in the spinal fluid and trying to understand how that ultimately goes on to cause Parkinson's disease.
17: And a decision on a visitor levy in Falkirk could be made at the start of next year. Falkirk Council documents show a consultation will be published. Stirling has introduced a 3% charge on overnight stays, which will come into force next summer.
18: Sports update with IBT.
17: Derek McInnes is hoping he will be in the dugout for his first Premiership match as Rangers manager this evening at Dundee United. The club confirms they were appealing his four-game ban. McInnes says he wants to be able to do his job properly.
19: Look forward to it. I think we've got to feel excited about a new season starting. This is a real opportunity for us to kind of start as we mean to go on. You know, obviously it's been well documented that Rangers haven't started the first game of the season well for a number of years, and you know, the cards I've dealt is a tough fixture. It will be tough going to Tannadice.
17: Hibs have set up a clash with KF Skikdia of North Macedonia in the third qualifying round of the Conference League after a 4-3 aggregate win over Malisheva. Motherwell will face HJK Helsinki next after beating HB Torshorn 5-0. And cycling continues at the Commonwealth Games today with medals up for grabs in the 4,000-metre individual pursuit finals. There's more athletics while the judo begins. And that's your latest Central FM Sports.
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17: Showers this afternoon across the Forth Valley with highs of 18 degrees Celsius. That's the latest. I'm Andrew Baxter.
0: So, final out of daytime as always. We get on the number ones at one. The weekend, one the public. And we'll kick it off with the Run DMC and Jason Nevins.
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20: FM. And it goes a little something like this.

It's like you try to do some breakdancing on the Lionel, yeah. Call midget with laminate flooring now, you see. You used to be able to do that back in the day. There's the Weekend, Blinding Lights and Run DMC, Jason Nevins. It's Like That on the number ones at one at Central FM. Final number one comes from these guys, One Republic.

One Republic, and there's Counting Stars at Central FM, wrapping up the number ones at one for another week. They return again Monday, funnily enough, just after 1 o'clock. If you are on track, bear in mind, excuse me, buses are replacing trains on ScotRail between Stirling and Perth. That's due to a track fault at Glen Eagles. So if you are using trains today and heading north, you will find that buses are replacing trains between Stirling and Perth. That's due to a track fault at Glen Eagles. Any other further updates, of course, we'll let you know. And of course, Smithy will take care of things for you later on this afternoon on the home run. But if you are going on track and thinking about heading north, then it'll be on a bus rather than a train between Stirling and Perth today. Some Beyoncé soon, and this is Somber. It's My Body Isn't Ready. Friday afternoon at Central FM.

0: Beyonce and Halo at Central FM. This is Stuart Square. I'm on till 2 today. Smithy from 2, and then, of course, not forgetting, of course, Liv Cal taking care of things from 6 o'clock until 10, and that half-hour house party, yeah. Especially being Friday, especially being the final one of the working month. Yeah, I'm going to be heading out this weekend. She's got some brilliant tunes locked in and ready to go from 6:30, where I'll get on before 2 today. Tunes from Coldplay, Someone Cool from the Farm, and we'll get Mary Mary on next.
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The Farm, and All Together Now from Central FM. Nearly, but not quite, 25 minutes away from 2. I'm Stuart McCafferty, taking care of things for you until 2 o'clock today. Smithy back in the chair with you, taking care of the home run. Just hearing as well, broken down vehicle just outside us here. The M9 at Dunblane and the A9, so that's partially blocked on the roundabout. Bear that in mind. It may be causing you a few problems. Just happened just a couple of minutes ago. Broken down vehicle on the A9, just at the roundabout at the M9, so watch out for that, causing a few problems. And also, as I mentioned earlier on, faults on track today as well. Buses are replacing the trains between Stirling and Perth. That's due to a track fault at Glen Eagles. Get a tune on from a guy who'll be performing in Scotland this weekend before 2. Some Coldplay, and this is Benson Boone. It's A Time of My Life, at Central FM.

0: Coldplay, and the hymn for the weekend is Enjoy It. I know it's the end of the month, I know it's payday, but... just enjoy, but not excessively. If you are going to see Calvin Harris at Hampden Park, we'll get a song on to get you in the mood for that before 2 o'clock. Plus, some Olivia Rodrigo.
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0: Love that to bits. Vanessa Carlton, 1,000 miles. Playing at Central FM. Smithy's up next with the home run. He's got some cracking tunes as well. Home time humdinger and your chance to hit the headline after two. And he'll start things off with some Ellie Goulding and Shaft. Whatever you're up to, enjoy what you're doing for your Friday. And I'll chat to you tomorrow morning from 7 o'clock with Saturday Breakfast.
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10: Andrew Baxter has the latest news at 2.
11: Police searching for a missing man have found a body in Stirling. The body was found in a vehicle at Springhurst Retail Park yesterday. The family of George McCulloch have been made aware. The death is being treated as unexplained but not suspicious. A report into ground movement in Coles Norton says part of the village has subsided by nearly 2 feet since 2018. 256 residents have been evacuated after ground movement was discovered in May. The Mining Remediation Authorities confirm the issue is related to historical mining work. Falkirk Council can make a decision on a visitor levy at the start of next year. Council documents show they'll launch a consultation in the coming months. A final report will be submitted after the survey closes. A 3% charge on overnight stays has been approved by Stirling Council. And Derek McInnes is hoping he will be in the dugout for his first Premiership match as Rangers manager this evening at Dundee United. The club confirms they were appealing his 4-game ban. McInnes says he wants to be able to do his job properly. Hurley.
12: Look forward to it. I think we've got to feel excited about a new season starting. This is a real opportunity for us to kind of start as we mean to go on. You know, obviously it's been well documented that Rangers haven't started the first game of the season well for a number of years, and you know, the cards have dealt as a tough fixture. It will be tough going to Tannadice.
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13: Showers this afternoon across the Forth Valley with highs of 18 degrees Celsius. That's the latest. I'm Andrew Baxter.
10: Just gone two, it's Friday afternoon. I'm Smithy. Welcome to the final home run of the week. It's Friday, we've made it. And it's payday as well. What is not to like? And we're off and running with Shaft next.
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Ellie Goulding with Burn here at Central FM, the station that plays you the best songs all day long. I'm Smithy. Hello, welcome to Friday. And it's payday as well, 31st of July. And if you get paid on the last working day of the month like I do, then you'll be glad that it's Friday at last, and the 31st as well. Been a long month, hasn't it? I said this earlier on. Feels like it's been like a five-week month this week. Payday at last, though, so it should be a good weekend. Like I say, I'm certainly, we've got the home run on for you Friday afternoon. Music from Shakedown on the way, and also some Shaka Khan as well. Brand new song with Snoop Dogg, Boogies in My Soul at Central FM. You came to party.

0: at night with Shakedown here at Central FM. Right down to get underway with the final hit the headline of the week, of course. I'm going to give you a funny story and a headline. Your job, as always, is to come up with a story for our headline today. Well, I'm going to give you the story. You come up with the song. That's how this works. I've been doing this show 6 months. You think I know how it works by now. The headline today, library books returned 116 years after they were borrowed. This sounds like me at high school, to be honest. A Welsh library has welcomed back two books more than a century after they were first checked out, thanks to the grandson of the original borrower. Mr. O'Sullivan recently visited Llanrwst Library to return the books, which he'd had... obviously handed down from his grandfather, but his grandfather borrowed them in 1910. Library staff said Owen later served in both World Wars and was stationed in Conway during the Second World War. The remarkable return gave staff the chance to connect with a unique piece of local history while hearing more about the family story. 116 years after they were borrowed. That is incredible, isn't it? What a story. I'm pretty sure I do still have a library book from a community high school in Fife. that I borrowed and didn't return. That's terrible, isn't it? We don't condone things like that. Anyway, if you can think of a song to get in touch on WhatsApp, 0330 838 1031, you can use the Central FM app as well. We'll find ourselves a winning song before three this afternoon.
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Bruno Mars with Rosie Appiah at Central FM. Right, how are you getting on with it? The headline today. Library books borrowed for 116 years have been returned. This is to a Welsh library. Mr. O'Sullivan recently visited Llanwys Library. His grandfather borrowed a book from the Llanwys Public Library in Reading Rooms in 1910, and his grandson's only just returned them there now. 116 years later. It's an incredible story. Can you think of a song for our headline, though? If you can, WhatsApp us, 0330-838-1031. You can get in touch as well on the Central FM app, if that's how you're listening this afternoon. Library books returned after 116 years to Welsh Library. We'll find ourselves a winning song before three this afternoon. In the meantime, brand new Madonna...

0: 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To complete our game here at Central FM, keep your answers coming, or should I say song suggestions coming in for Hit the Headline today. We'll recap that in a few minutes' time. Plus some Maroon 5, Teddy Swims' brand new singles on the way in the next 10 minutes, and something from the Freeloaders at Central FM next.
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It's Maroon 5 Payphone here at Central FM, 30 minutes away from 3, Friday afternoon, 31st of July, payday today as well. Did you give yourself a payday treat today? Maybe a nice breakfast, maybe a nice lunch? It's something that you do in the office. We had a payday breakfast here at Central FM, which was quite nice, I must admit. I had to come in a bit early to get it, but never mind. And someone's got to make that sacrifice, haven't they? So hopefully you're enjoying payday if it is your payday today as well. I know some people are like the middle of the month. That would just confuse me if that happened to me. An absolute nightmare. Bad enough with managing money month to month as it is. Never mind getting paid in the middle of the month. That'd be terrible. Right, winning song on the way for a hit the headline for our library book that was returned 116 years late. I'll chat about that after Seal right now at Central FM.

Ed Seal with Crazy here at Central FM. All right, we will wrap up today's Hit the Headline then. Thank you once again for all your song suggestions. For our story today about the library book that was returned to a Welsh library 116 years after it should have been. The bloke who walked into the library to hand it in, Mr. O'Sullivan, recently visited the Lanross Library to return books which had been borrowed by his grandfather in 1910. From the Lanross Public Library and reading rooms. I didn't even get a fine for it. They were so impressed by this and thought, do you know what, we could get a good bit of good publicity out of this. 116 years. That's worse than my high school books that I come across a couple of years ago when I was moving house. And I still haven't returned them. They're still in the house somewhere, so apologies to Muti High School in Fife. I've still got a couple of library books. But I don't even know. The library will change since then. I've forgotten about it. I hope so, anyway. We're up to about £17.50 in fines. The school fines weren't quite as bad as the council libraries, were they, somehow? Right, loads of song suggestions coming in, all around the theme of being late. Hi to Kerry, who's been in touch. What about Kylie, Never Too Late? Well, do you know what? You can't be a bit of Kylie on a Friday, can you? So who can resist? Never Too Late, our winning song today on Hit the Headline here at Central FM.

0: 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Same time, round about 20 minutes past two. No doubt there'll be a funny story, I'm sure, and a funny headline over the weekend that we'll be featuring on Hit the Headline fairly soon. In the meantime, Goldfrapp. Remember Goldfrapp from back in the day? Brilliant song from her and from Basement Jacks on the way after news at three next.
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17: Police searching for a missing man have found a body in Stirling. The body was found in a vehicle at Springhurst Retail Park yesterday. The family of George McCulloch have been made aware. The death is being treated as unexplained but not suspicious. A report into ground movement in Coles Norton says part of the village has subsided by nearly 2 feet since 2018. 256 residents have been evacuated after ground movement was discovered in May. The Mining Remediation Authorities confirmed the issue is related to historical mining work. Falkirk Council can make a decision on a visitor levy at the start of next year. Council documents show they'll launch a consultation in the coming months. A final report will be submitted after the survey closes. A 3% charge on overnight stays has been approved by Stirling Council. And Derek McInnes is hoping he will be in the dugout for his first Premiership match as Rangers manager this evening at Dundee United. The club confirms they were appealing his 4-game ban. McInnes says he wants to be able to do his job properly.
14: Look forward to it. I think we've got to feel excited about a new season starting. This is a real opportunity for us to kind of start as we mean to go on. You know, obviously it's been well documented that Rangers haven't started the first game of the season well for a number of years, and you know, the cards I've dealt is a tough fixture. It will be tough going to Tannadice.
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17: Showers tonight across the Forth Valley with lows of 8 degrees Celsius. That's the latest. I'm Andrew Baxter.
0: Here we go then, 2 minutes past three, Friday afternoon here at Central FM. As promised, Goldfrapp on the way and a classic from Basement Jaxx as well next.
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you go, Gold Frap. No, I had that on the radio for ages, from Woe all the way back in 2005. There's Oolala, Central FM. Basement Jacks with Red Alert, getting us underway for another hour of the home run. It's Friday. What is not to like? I'm Smithy. In a far better mood today as well. Now, if you were listening yesterday, you'd know that I had a blocked right ear yesterday. And I wasn't in any pain, so I was able to come in and do the show and all that kind of thing. But it was just more annoying than anything else. But thank you to everyone who got in touch yesterday and said, Smithy, a wee bit of olive oil is what you need in there. That will sort your ear right out. So I went home and put some olive oil in. It didn't really clear. Then I put some in before bed. Right as rain when I got up this morning. I can hear out my right ear again. Don't know if that's a good thing or a bad thing when I sit in the office. But when I come in here, it's a good thing, right? So back to normal. So thankful for that. Thank you so much.

0: proper weekend song, that, isn't it? The Fratellis and Central FM. There goes Chelsea Dagger. I will get up to date with the latest from the world of entertainment news fairly soon. News on McFly, releasing a brand new album fairly soon as well. News on Olivia Dean and news on Avril Lavigne apparently being a thief. Ah, yes, quite the story. Let me tell you, I'll update you on that in 10 minutes' time, like I say. And a great song from Love Inc. at Central FM, thanks.
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It's Loving, You're a Superstar, Central FM, 3:24, Friday afternoon. Smithy here on the home run. Hope your day is going well so far. If you're on the 9-to-5 work day, I'd just say, what, 2.5 hours, and that'll be the weekend. You won't have to think about work till Monday again. National Days today, with it being the 31st, National Mutt Day today, National Avocado Day, and National Lifeguard Appreciation Day. Do you know what? I've got a friend, Francis, who's a lifeguard, and they do a fantastic job, I must admit. They really, really do. Often in some testing circumstances as well. I mean, I think they do need a national day, considering what I heard that Francis had to deal with in the pool the other day. When you yes, they do deserve a day, believe you me.

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0: It's good news for McFly fans. They've revealed they are back in the studio working on their eighth album. The band's last record, Power to Play, was released in 2023 and reached number two in the UK album charts. Danny Jones said the group wants the new music to capture the energy of playing in a live pub, joking that McFly are basically a glorified pub band. He also revealed that Oasis are one of the main influences, thanks to their huge sing-along anthem. See, new album will aim to reflect musical tastes of all four members, Danny, Tom, also Harry and Doogie as well. Danny said the band feels happiest when performing songs for albums such as Radio and Power to Play, when everyone's influences come through together. Well, there you go. We will look forward to that. I've met McFly before, actually. I bought one of them a can of juice. I think it was Danny, actually. Didn't have change for the vending machine in the radio station that I used to work for. It's a good story. I've been dining out on it for years. Avril Lavigne's been accused of stealing. Oh, dear. Simone Biles has jokingly called out Avril Lavigne for apparently taking her designer sunglasses at Taylor Swift and Travis Kelce's wedding. Speaking at the Faces of Fitness Festival in Chicago, the Olympic gymnast was asked to share some gossip from the star-studded celebration. Simone claimed that Avril Lavigne walked off with her Saint Laurent shades and joked that fans should message the singer and ask her to return them. She added that she already tried contacting Avril on Instagram, but didn't think she'd seen the message yet. Simone attended the wedding with her husband, NFL player Jonathan Owens, and later shared photos of their matching outfits online.
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0: It's Mitya Buena, Real Girl at Central FM. And we've got Neo on the way before four, some Baby Bird as well from the 90s. In just a couple of minutes' time. Plus, Martin here for a look on the Friday afternoon's roads. The weather itself can't make up its mind today, can it? One minute it's sunny, next minute it's raining. We've had like four seasons in one day so far this morning. Having a bit of an effect, though, on the roads. Martin, though, will keep us fully up to date at Central FM next.
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0: Indie, soul and disco classics to huge pop favourites and Scottish hits and rarities. And I'm joined in the studio by big name guests from music, telly, books, films and comedy.
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2: It's an early start on the M80 this Friday afternoon. We're already slow in Glasgow bound as you head from Dunipace down towards Castle Cady, and the M876 is slow in Glasgow bound as you head towards that M80 merge. A9 queuing southbound as you head in towards the Keir roundabout, and Stirling Boroughmuir Road busy southbound in towards the Craigs roundabout. In Falkirk, the Grahams Road busy northbound as you head from the Central Retail Park out towards Bainsford, the A9 heavy southbound from the Helix in towards the Westfield roundabout. Falkirk Road busy in both directions between the Aldersgate roundabout and the Westfield roundabout, and Camlan Main Street busy westbound as you head from the Rosebank roundabout to the Camlan roundabout. Finally, the Kincardine Bridge looking busy southbound towards the Higgins Nook roundabout. That's the latest. I'm Martin Robertson. More travel in 40 minutes.
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Kids Neil, Beautiful Monster here at Central FM. I see that the boffins have been out and about again. A new study's found the annoying sleeping habits, that could cause a breakup. The research has found that 70% of relationships have ended badly solely because of a partner's disruptive sleep habits. The top five annoying habits, 18% of people, getting up to use the bathroom. In fourth place, watching TV in bed. I'm bad for that. I do. I put the telly on in the middle of the night. It's terrible. Stealing covers at number three, tossing and turning number two, and number one of the top five most annoying sleeping habits, which apparently could end in a breakup, is snoring. Now, is it bad that I'm looking at those five things? Getting up to use the bathroom, I do that. Watching TV in bed, I do that. I've been accused of stealing the tug covers, tossing and turning, and snoring. I do every single one of these things. I'm headed for a divorce at this rate.

0: It's Billy Burns, you gorgeous, running off another hour of the home run here at Central FM for Friday afternoon. After the news at 4, with Andrew Baxter, some cracking tunes for the weekend, Destiny's Child and there, Sabrina Carpenter, and some Baby D all lined up and ready to go.
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10: A body has been found in Stirling in the search for a missing man. Officers were called to Springhurst Retail Park yesterday. The family of George McCulloch have been made aware. The death is being treated as unexplained, but not suspicious. A report into ground movement in Coles Norton says part of the village has subsided by nearly 2 feet since 2018. 256 residents have been evacuated after ground movement was discovered in May. The Mining Remediation Authority has confirmed the issue is related to historical mining work. A landmark new study that could transform Parkinson's diagnosis and treatment has been launched in the UK. The research aims to detect the condition years before symptoms appear. Around 1 in 37 people in the UK will develop the condition during their lifetime. Professor Alistair Noyce is chief investigator.
11: Through this new study, Access Brain Health, we have an opportunity to get to the very earliest stages before people have any symptoms at all by looking for a specific protein in the spinal fluid and trying to understand how that ultimately goes on to cause Parkinson's disease.
10: And a decision on a visitor levy in Falkirk could be made at the start of next year. Falkirk Council documents show a consultation will be published. Stirling has introduced a 3% charge on overnight stays, which will come into force next summer.
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10: Showers tonight across the Forth Valley with lows of 8 degrees Celsius. That's the latest. I'm Andrew Baxter.
0: Right, we've got the final home time humdinger of the week on the way in right about 30 minutes' time here at Central FM as we continue the home run with a classic weekend song from Baby D next.
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It's Destiny's Child, jumping. Here at Central FM, 11 minutes past 4, Friday afternoon. It's Smithy here on the home run once again. Looking after it right the way through till 6, and then it's my weekend. Ooh, cannot wait. Sabrina Carpenter on the way in a couple of minutes' time. As I mentioned earlier on, we have a brand new soundbite clip that started yesterday, but nobody managed to get the answer so far. So meal for two for grabs once again after 5 o'clock this evening. This time at the Bobby in Bridge of Allen. Details of that on the way, like I say, at 10 past 5. And the home time humdinger for tonight. Final one of the week. And a few of you stumped with the home time humdinger last night. I think this one might stump you a wee bit as well. I will find out half an hour from now at Central FM. Right now, as promised, Sabrina Carpenter.

0: Christina Aguilera, the song, of course, Beautiful, at Central FM. Right, we've got a song that made a bit of a comeback round about Christmas time, thanks to an advert on the TV. That's generally how those things work. There's one set of adverts in particular that always seems to feature a song at Christmas. It's either a comeback or a reworking of an old song. That was exactly what happened with this year's, well, last year's, obviously, now, Christmas song. It's on the way in a couple of minutes' time, as well as some Jade at Central FM and Martin as you travel next.
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11: An 80 slow in Glasgow bound as you head from Dunipace down towards Castlecary, and heavy Stirling bound from Mullinsburn up towards Auchenkilns. The A9 continues to queue southbound in towards the Cure roundabout, and Stirling Barrowmuir Road busy southbound in towards the Craigs roundabout. In Falkirk, the Grahams Road busy northbound as you head from the Central Retail Park out towards Bainsford. The A9's heavy southbound from the Helix in towards the Westfield roundabout. Falkirk Road busy in both directions between the Ellsgate roundabout and the Westfield roundabout. Finally, a bit further afield, the A9 is slowing northbound through the roadworks at Blackford. That's it. More travel in 20 minutes.
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0: One of the big songs from earlier this year, Jade's Before You Break My Heart here at Central FM. Right, home time humdinger on the way. Final one of the week as well. In about 10 minutes' time, Martin will be here to keep you up to date with the latest on the road soon as well. Plus music from The Wanted, who actually are playing at Hamilton Racecourse this weekend. And The Wanted. I discovered that randomly today. I'm not going, mind you, but they are playing at Hamilton Racecourse this weekend, just for your info. They're on the way in a couple of minutes' time. First, though...
1: Police searching for a missing man have found a body in Stirling. The body was found at Sprinkhurst Retail Park yesterday. The family of George McCulloch have been made aware. A report into ground movement in Colt Norton says part of the village has subsided by nearly 2 feet since 2018. 256 residents have been evacuated after ground movement was discovered in May. And Falkirk Council can make a decision on a visitor levy at the start of next year. Council documents show they will launch a consultation in the coming months.

0: Tune in with Adazam at Central FM, 24 minutes to 5 right now. You know what that means, don't you? And time for the final home time humdinger of the week. A proper humdinger of a question for you to get through the last 20 minutes of work. Something for you to have a wee think about as you wind down this evening. If you want to get in touch with your answer, by the way, you're more than welcome. 0330-838-1031 on WhatsApp. You can send me a message. Leave your name as well so we can give you a wee mention. Or you can use the Central FM app to get in touch as well. If that's how you'd prefer, if that's how you're listening this afternoon, pick me a message through the app. Tell us the answer to this here question. I am full of holes, but I still hold water. What am I? I am full of holes, but I still hold water. And what are we talking about? Like I say, 0330-838-1031. If you want to message me on WhatsApp this afternoon, or get in touch on the Central FM app as well. Answer on the way before five. I am full of holes, but I still hold water. What we're talking about today, you'll find out, like I say, roughly 20 minutes from now. And while you think about it, we'll get Martin on with the travel next.
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10: M80 slowing Glasgow bound before done a pace down towards Castlekerry and heavy Stirling bound from Mullinsburn up towards Auchinkilns. A9 queuing southbound in towards the Queue roundabout in Stirling back a hill road, bit busy as you head towards Drip Road. In Falkirk, the Graham Road steady to and from Bainsford. A9 heavy southbound as you head from the Helix in towards the Westfield roundabout. In Falkirk Road, busy in both directions between the early

It is Maloko with Sing It Back here at Central FM. All right, 10 to 5 now. Right, home time humdinger for today sounds a little bit like this. I am full of holes, but I still hold water. What am I? Still time to get your answers in, by the way. 0330-838-1031 on WhatsApp, or you can use the Central FM app this afternoon as well. Patricia Bangnog, you are spot on with the answer. Hello also, Barry Patterson. Barry, how you doing? Spot on with the answer as well. Well done to you, fella. Maureen in Alloa. Yes, you are also correct today, as is Kate as well. Kate, whose number ends in 483. Well done to you, Kate. Shirley. Shirley Garrity from Grangeworth here. Yes, you are spot on, yes. And your message made me chuckle as well. My shoes could be the answer to this. Genuinely could be. Because they're full of holes and still manage to hold water somehow in the soles when I walk through a puddle. But there we go. Not the answer we're looking for, but Shirley, you're spot on. Well done, you. Sam as well. Hello. Yes, you are correct. Also, Helen Clarkson's just sent me a message as well. Hi, Smithy. I think the answer might be, and you'd be spot on as well, Helen. Well done to you. If you want to have a guess at this, like I say, you've got around about 5 minutes or so to get in touch. I am full of holes, but I still hold water. What am I talking about? 0330-838-1031. Or you can use the Central FM app, like I say, if you want to get in touch on the Home Time Humdinger today.

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1: What we're living in, let me tell ya. And it's a world that man can eat at all. When things are big, that should be small.

0: Edge to Medicway, Virtual Insanity, Central FM. Thank you for all the messages with the correct answer. Shan adding a name to that list as well. You are spot on with your answer. So well done for that. The question we set you earlier on. I am full of holes, but I still manage to hold water. What am I? So full of holes, still manages to hold water. Every single person today getting the right answer. And proving again that there's nothing too difficult. So yes, what still holds water despite being full of holes? It is, of course, a sponge, the answer we were looking for today.
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3: Andrew Baxter has the latest news at 5.
5: Police searching for a missing man have found a body in Stirling. The body was found in a vehicle at Springhurst Retail Park yesterday. The family of George McCulloch have been made aware. The death is being treated as unexplained but not suspicious. A report into ground movement in Coles Norton says part of the village has subsided by nearly 2 feet since 2018. 256 residents have been evacuated after ground movement was discovered in May. The Mining Remediation Authorities confirm the issue is related to historical mining work. Falkirk Council can make a decision on a visitor levy at the start of next year. Council documents show they'll launch a consultation in the coming months. A final report will be submitted after the survey closes. A 3% charge on overnight stays has been approved by Stirling Council. And Derek McInnes is hoping he will be in the dugout for his first Premiership match as Rangers manager this evening at Dundee United. The club confirmed they were appealing his 4-game ban. McInnes says he wants to be able to do his job properly.
6: Look forward to it. I think we've got to feel excited about a new season starting. This is a real opportunity for us to kind of start as we mean to go on. You know, obviously it's been well documented that Rangers haven't started the first game of the season well for a number of years, and you know, the cards I've dealt is a tough fixture. It will be tough going to Tannadice.
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5: Showers tonight across the Forth Valley with lows of 8 degrees Celsius. That's the latest. I'm Andrew Baxter.
3: Right, meal for two up for grabs tonight at the Bobby in Bridge of Allen on Soundbay. We'll get that on the radio in 10 minutes' time. 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

0: It's Rasmus, and of course, In the Shadows at Central FM. Rui De Silva would Touch Me, the perfect weekend song. Getting us underway for the final hour of the Home Run. Friday evening, 10 past 5. I've got a chance for you to win a meal for two, like I say, here on Soundbite Central FM. Now, we've got a brand new clip that started last night. Nobody's got it right so far. Hang on a wee second, though. We'll get this underway.
1: Soundbite with the Westerton Arms.
0: Computer's doing funny things today. It really is. Soundbite back with the Westerton Arms tonight, of course, in Bridge of Allen, a traditional Scottish pub. They serve breakfast, they serve lunch, dinner, and classic favourites like burgers, steaks, pies, fish and chips, with a wide drink selection. Live sport on the screens as well, a beer garden, which provided the sun is shining, is a great, great thing. There's also a warm, friendly atmosphere as well. It's a perfect spot for family meals, weekend get-togethers and relaxed catch-ups as well. And you can win a meal for two on Soundbite here at Central FM. Now, what I need you to do is have a think. What is this song and who's it by? Have a listen. Here we go. What is that song and who's it by? I reckon this is a tricky one, you know. Last night's guest was Axel F. Easy for me to say. By Hyrule Faultmire, wasn't that? What is that song? Who's it by? If you think you know, get in touch on WhatsApp. 0330-838-1031. Or, of course, you can get in touch on the Central FM app if that's how you're listening this afternoon. That is a clip. If you can come on air, once you've sent in your WhatsApp message, come on air, tell us the correct answer. You'll be off for the meal for two and the Westerton Arms. Not bad at all. Like I say, we'll give you a few minutes to get in touch on WhatsApp. 0330 838 1031 if you can work it out this evening.

0: Justin Bieber. And there goes Ghost here at Central FM, 17 minutes past five. Now, Lindsay's just sent in a text. I say, Smithy, I don't know the answer to soundbite, but if you can, give my son and daughter a mention. They are Poppy and Brody, as we're listening to Central FM while on holiday in Turkey. Well, Joe, you know, I am extremely jealous because, like I said earlier, we've had four seasons in one day here. It was teeming down with rain earlier on. We've had a bit of sunshine. I'm sure it's lovely in Turkey. Sure as well. I bet you're listening on the sun loungers by the beach as well. Nice. Lindsay, Poppy, Brody, the rest of the gang, have a brilliant holiday. And thank you for taking Central FM with you on holiday as well. Speaking of soundbite, like Lindsay mentioned there, it is a tricky, tricky clip to get your head around. What is that clip and who's it by? If you think you know, and get in touch, 0330-838-1031 on WhatsApp, and you'll be registered to play. And if you come on here, tell us the correct song and artist, you win a meal for two at the Westerton Arms here in Bridge of Allen. What is that song? It's a tricky one, that, isn't it? Like I say, 0330-838-1031 to get in touch. While you do that, Martin has your travel next.
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10: An 80 slowing Glasgow bound as you head from Denny down towards Castlekerry and heavy Stirling bound from Mullinsburn up towards Auchinkilns. M9 and A9 both queuing in towards the Kew roundabout and Stirling Barrowmuir Road, bit sluggish southbound in towards the Craigs roundabout. In Falkirk, the Grahams Road just steady to and from Bainsford, the A9's eased southbound as you head from the Helix in towards the Westfield roundabout. Similar story on Falkirk Road in both directions between the Ellsgate roundabout and the Westfield roundabout. Finally, a bit further afield, the A9 slowing northbound through the roadworks at Blackford. That's it, more travel in 20 minutes.
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0: Later with Steal My Sunshine here at Central FM. And let's hope that doesn't happen this weekend. That'd be a disaster, wouldn't it? Bridge of Allen Highland Games, of course, are taking place on Sunday. You want it to be sunny for that. Of course you do. Nobody steals the sunshine. Thank you very much, Len. Right, Whitney Houston and Taylor Swift on the way in a couple of minutes' time. And we're going to talk sleeping habits fairly soon as well. Right now, almost 5:30.
1: Police searching for a missing man have found a body in Stirling. The body was found at Sprinkhurst Retail Park yesterday. The family of George McCulloch have been made aware. A report into ground movement in Colts Norton says part of the village has subsided by nearly 2 feet since 2018. 256 residents have been evacuated after ground movement was discovered in May. And Falkirk Council can make a decision on a visitor levy at the start of next year. Council documents show they will launch a consultation in the coming months.

0: Taylor Swift, anti-hero, right here at Central FM. We'll catch up with Martin for the final time this evening. He's got the latest on the Forth Valley's roads next, plus Harry Styles, Kylie, and Bare Naked Ladies as well, all lined up and ready to go before six.
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10: The M80 all cleared up now, Glasgow bound, as you head from Denny down towards Castle Cary, but still a bit heavy Stirling bound between Kindorrit and Auchincolns. But as I look at the Traffic Scotland cameras, it does seem to be thinning out there. M9 and A9 both queuing in towards the Kier roundabout, and Stirling Kershaw sluggish westbound between the Broadleys and Springbank roundabouts. In Falkirk, the Grahams Road steady to and from Bainsford. The A9's back to being heavy southbound as you head from the Helix in towards Westfield roundabout. Falkirk Road busy again in both directions between the Earlsgate roundabout and the Westfield roundabout. Finally, a bit further afield, A9 slowing northbound through the roadworks at Blackford. That's the latest. I'm Martin Robertson.
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It's Wham with Freedom here at Central FM. Harry Styles with American Girls on the way in just a second. Are you a roller coaster fan by any chance? I must admit, I have never. Well, I say never. I've been on like a wee roller coaster once or twice, but I am not a roller coaster person at all. If I go to a fun fair or any kind of theme park, I'll happily hook a duck. I'll happily, you know, take penalty shots into a robotic goalkeeper. I will be going nowhere near a roller coaster, let me tell you. I don't know if you've seen this, though. Universal Studios Hollywood's new Fast and Furious Hollywood Drift roller coaster is out now, and it looks amazing on TikTok. Not my cup of tea to go on, obviously, but it does look amazing. But it's upset nearby residents before it's even officially opened. The ride began technical rehearsals this week, but people living in Tuducker Lake area say that they can clearly hear riders screaming throughout the day and into the evening. One resident compared the noise to a horror movie, while another said it could be heard indoors miles away. Even with doors closed, the roller coaster goes up to 72 miles per hour. See that? See those what? 72 miles per hour in a horror movie. That is exactly what it would be like for me. A horror movie. I remember crying on the Dodgems when I was like 8 because I was getting thrown about all over the place in the Dodgems. Nah, roller coasters are not for me. I'll give Universal Studios a miss. Thank you very much.

0: It's a Bare Naked Ladies 1 week here at Central FM, rounding things off for me on the home run, not only for Friday, but for the week as well. We're back Monday from 2. In the meantime, hopefully you enjoy the weekend. Hopefully you've got something nice planned. And Liv's on the way after 6 as well. She'll get you in the mood for the weekend, believe you me. I got like some Gym Class Heroes on the way, some Snap, some Artful Dodger and Craig David. Rewinds when the crowd say Bo Selector. What a tune that is. All on the way after your news at 6, which is next. Like I say, have a belter of a weekend, whatever you're up to.
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10: A body has been found in Stirling in the search for a missing man. Officers were called to Springhurst Retail Park yesterday. The family of George McCulloch have been made aware. The death is being treated as unexplained but not suspicious. A report into ground movement in Coles Norton says part of the village has subsided by nearly 2 feet since 2018. 256 residents have been evacuated after ground movement was discovered in May. The Mining Remediation Authority has confirmed the issue is related to historical mining work. A landmark new study that could transform Parkinson's diagnosis and treatment has been launched in the UK. The research aims to detect the condition years before symptoms appear. Around 1 in 37 people in the UK will develop the condition during their lifetime. Professor Alistair Noyce is chief investigator.
11: Through this new study, Access Brain Health, we have an opportunity to get to the very earliest stages before people have any symptoms at all by looking for a specific protein in the spinal fluid and trying to understand how that ultimately goes on to cause Parkinson's disease.
10: And a decision on a visitor levy in Falkirk could be made at the start of next year. Falkirk Council documents show a consultation will be published. Stirling has introduced a 3% charge on overnight stays, which will come into force next summer.
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10: Showers tonight across the Forth Valley with lows of 8 degrees Celsius. That's the latest. I'm Andrew Jackson.
8: We did it. Friday evening is officially here. So let's start off this weekend together on the right foot. My name is Liv. Let's kick off with some Elvis Presley, the remix of GLX.
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class heroes and Stereo yeah. Hearts on Central FM. Thank you very much for hanging out with us. Happy Friday, we did it. We have got so much incredible music to play for you between now and 10 o'clock. Got some Beyonce lined up with a big classic, Snap, and on next with The Power, and of course going to kick off our half hour house party with some Friday anthems from 6:30 tonight. Before we get there, let's get into this big anthemic tune from Cammy Barnes. He's having a great year so far. This is Highland Runaway. Found myself.

0: 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We're going to get on some Beyonce next. Single Ladies is going to play in just a few minutes' time. We're going to get on some Lewis Capaldi and then kick off your half-hour house party with the Artful Dodger.
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beautiful sounds from Lewis Capaldi tonight, giving you a moment of calm, perhaps as you finish up work for the day, for the week even. Maybe you are off on holiday next week, and this Friday is just the one you have been counting down to for weeks. If that is the case, this next half hour is going to sound just blissful. It's time, of course, for our half hour house party. Between now and 7, we're going to get on some proper party starters. It is Friday night, my friends. I've got Planet Funk lined up, the Time Frequency, Mick and Leo Sayer, and right now, as promised, let's kick off with Artful Dodger and Craig David. 3, 1.

When the crowd say ball, selector. Rewind. 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Rewind. When the crowd say ball, selector. Rewind. When the crowd say ball. Rewind. 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When the crowd say ball, selector. 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This goes.

0: What a throwback. DJ Sammy and Heaven soundtrack and Friday nights across the Forth Valley. Don't go anywhere. Got Katy Perry on next with a big OG tune and some Planet Funk as well to continue the half hour house party.
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big summer tune from Planet Funk, Chase the Sun, soundtracking your evening across the Forth Valley. Thank you very much for having us as your soundtrack. My name is Liv. We are continuing the good vibes tonight as we progress into the weekend together. The gates to Friday night have officially opened. And what lies ahead? Have we got a big birthday party to go to? Have we got a wedding lined up? Are we off on holiday? Or is it a bit more of a chill one, reset at home and get all the housework done? Both are great options. We've got some brilliant tunes to keep you going if that's the case. Mick and Leo Sayer on next, and now time for the Time Frequency. It's like a-

0: truly underrated. Mick and Leo Sayer, Thunder in My Heart again, sounding just fantastic this Friday night. Welcome along to the show. I hope you're having a wonderful start to your weekend. My name is Liv Cowell. Got more of the best songs all day long lined up on Central FM at 7 o'clock, and we'll get an update on all the news as well.
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0: Good evening, it's 7 o'clock and time for an update on all the latest news. Andrew Baxter.
19: A body has been found in Stirling in the search for a missing man. Officers were called to Springhurst Retail Park yesterday. The family of George McCulloch have been made aware. The death is being treated as unexplained but not suspicious. A report into ground movement in Coles Norton says part of the village has subsided by nearly 2 feet since 2018. 256 residents have been evacuated after ground movement was discovered in May. The Mining Remediation Authority has confirmed the issue is related to historical mining work. A landmark new study that could transform Parkinson's diagnosis and treatment has been launched in the UK. The research aims to detect the condition years before symptoms appear. Around 1 in 37 people in the UK will develop the condition during their lifetime. Professor Alistair Noyce is chief investigator.
12: Through this new study, Access Brain Health, we have an opportunity to get to the very earliest stages before people have any symptoms at all by looking for a specific protein in the spinal fluid and trying to understand how that ultimately goes on to cause Parkinson's disease.
19: And a decision on a visitor levy in Falkirk could be made at the start of next year. Falkirk Council documents show a consultation will be published. Stirling has introduced a 3% charge on overnight stays, which will come into force next summer.
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19: Showers tonight across the Forth Valley with lows of 8 degrees Celsius. That's the latest. I'm Andrew Dexter.
0: Friday night continues now with more of the best songs all day long. Got Urban Cookie Collective on the way next, and right now time for this tune. This is Flowers.
1: Now, more of the best songs all day long.

music, the key, the secrets, this Essential FM. And my name is Liv Cowell. Thank you very much for joining us. I hope you've had a wonderful week. Has it been productive? Have we just been kind of coasting until the holiday starts? Or have we been absolutely pushing it? I feel like I've had some kind of mix of the two. I started a new routine this week and I do feel it's done me good. I have spent my entire life claiming that I'm not a gym morning person. Like, I have to do it in the evening. I much prefer to go for a run or something after the working day is done. Except that really hasn't been working because I haven't done it because I'm too tired and I can't be bothered. And this week I've really forced myself to get up and go for it in the morning. And I have to say, cross my fingers, early days, so far so good. See, what does help though is an epic soundtrack. This tune never fails in the early mornings. Bebe Rexha, A New Religion on Central FM.

0: Oh, absolutely fire. Mystique and scandalous on Central FM. The exact kind of energy we need for a Friday night. And more like that on the way. Eric Pritz coming up, 99 Souls. I Spy Some Fatboy Slim and Calvin Harris all on the way before 8, so don't go anywhere.
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Hands in the air, festival late nights. I mean, that's exactly what you need, isn't it? Eric Prydz and Call On Me. We're bringing that kind of energy to you all night here on Central FM. My name is Liv Cowell, and I am very excited about all the concerts that are coming our way next year. I say that like I've got all the money to spend on them. Somehow I'm going to hold out and hope for like last minute resale tickets. We've got Ariana Grande coming to celebrate the new album. We've got Olivia Rodrigo. I see Niall Horan's coming up in September. Loads of others as well. And I've just seen that Teddy Swims is also adding to the list of 2027 dates in the UK. A massive tour for him. He starts off in Birmingham on the 4th of April, coming through to Glasgow on the 13th, Manchester, London, and then, of course, massive dates across the US for him. So, hope you know this one if you're heading across. This is Mr. Know-It-All on Central FM.

0: Friday night with the Spice Girls on Central FM. I think we should take it up an even bigger level. This is the start of the weekend after all, so we're going to get on The Killers next, some Fatboy Slim, and that new tune from Calvin Harris and Jazzy, which I'm just obsessed with this summer.
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a firm favourite, Fatboy Slim and Praise You on Central FM. Friday nights across the Forth Valley, how are we feeling? Are we looking forward to the weekend ahead? Or is there more work lined up for you? Perhaps you've not finished. Maybe your shift's only just started, in fact. So if you're working through the nights, working through the weekend like a warrior, we have got all the tunes that you need to keep going. So stick with us here on Central FM and we'll give you all the best songs all day long. Shaka Khan is on the way before 8. And into this now, as promised, Calvin Harris and Jazzy. This tune's called Satisfy and it's a belter.

0: such good energy to this tune. Oh, I'm obsessed. Chaka Khan, soundtrack on Friday night on Central FM. My name is Liv. Got more of the best songs all day long for the next 2 hours, in fact, including a whole hour of new Scottish tunes to fall in love with from nine. But before we get there, all the ones you know and love next at 8 o'clock after some news.
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3: Good evening, it's 8 o'clock. Let's have an update on all the latest news with Andrew Baxter.
5: A body has been found in Stirling in the search for a missing man. Officers were called to Springhurst Retail Park yesterday. The family of George McCulloch have been made aware. The death is being treated as unexplained but not suspicious. A report into ground movement in Coles Norton says part of the village has subsided by nearly 2 feet since 2018. 256 residents have been evacuated after ground movement was discovered in May. The Mining Remediation Authority has confirmed the issue is related to historical mining work. A landmark new study that could transform Parkinson's diagnosis and treatment has been launched in the UK. The research aims to detect the condition years before symptoms appear. Around 1 in 37 people in the UK will develop the condition during their lifetime. Professor Alistair Noyce is chief investigator.
6: Through this new study, Access Brain Health, we have an opportunity to get to the very earliest stages before people have any symptoms at all by looking for a specific protein in the spinal fluid and trying to understand how that ultimately goes on to cause Parkinson's disease.
5: And a decision on a visitor levy in Falkirk could be made at the start of next year. Falkirk Council documents show a consultation will be published. Stirling has introduced a 3% charge on overnight stays, which will come into force next summer.
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5: Showers tonight across the Forth Valley with lows of 8 degrees Celsius. That's the latest. I'm Andrew Baxter.
3: Good evening. Happy Friday. Live Kill will continue in the good vibes this Friday night across the Forth Valley. Let's continue that with Jamelia and Superstar.
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Corona on Central FM. Hello and welcome. I hope you've had a wonderful Friday and I hope the weekend is already looking excellent for you. We've got some incredible tunes still to come tonight. Sugar Babes lined up, some Top Loader, some Taylor Swift, Robin S. Every kind of mix of tunes that you need for a Friday night, we've got them coming for the next few hours. And right now, it's time to turn our attention to Miss Ariana Grande. Big day for her. Album number 8 is officially out in the world. It's called Petal. You may have heard this tune already and fallen in love with it. If that's the case, better go and brush up before she comes to the UK in August. This is I Hate That I Made You Love Me on Central FM.

0: I don't think it's too far to say that might be one of my favourite Sugar Babe songs. And I know there are many, many, many good ones, but that one, it always hits a bit different. Push the button on Central FM. I hope it finds you very well tonight. Stick with us for some Sabrina Johnston on next, some Top Loader coming up, and the Taylor Swift tune from that Toy Story film that I just love.
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feel good tunes tonight on Central FM. That's the kind of energy we want as we begin our weekend together. Top Loader and Dancing in the Moonlight. Good evening and welcome. Whether you're listening right here in the Forth Valley or perhaps a little further afield, don't forget you can take us with you on the go with our Central FM app. Regardless of where you're listening from, I hope you'll stick around. I've got a whole hour of new Scottish music coming your way at 9 o'clock. A great mix of pop anthems tonight, some big rock bands to fall in love with, and of course, a fair few dancey tracks as well to continue the Friday night vibes. So make sure you stick around from that in about half an hour's time. But first, the Taylor Swift song that I just sing is gorgeous. I knew it, I knew you.

playing the best songs all day long across Falkirk, Stirling, and Clackmannanshire. 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

0: have a Friday night with a bit of Robin S. Show me love on Central FM. My name is Liv Cowell. A joy to have you with me this evening as we continue the soundtrack of the beginning of the weekend with lots to still look forward to. Some new Niall Horan to play for you, some Nelly Furtado, some Daft Punk, and Usher and Pitbull are on the way next.
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It just sounds like summer, doesn't it? Daft Punk and Pharrell Williams, Get Lucky on Central FM, following on from that classic from Usher and Pitbull. I hope you're well this evening and I hope you'll stick around. Got some Nelly Furtado on next. And now, a tune that I have to say I have been playing on repeat since I first heard it. I didn't previously consider myself much of a Niall Horan fan, and I certainly wasn't a One Directioner. But this album of his, this Dinner Party album, it hits different. This is Taste So Good on Central FM.

0: One of my absolute favourites right now, Sienna Spyro, sounding gorgeous. That's Material Lover on Central FM. Taking us to 9 o'clock, and I hope you'll stick around, because next up for your Friday evening, we have some of the most exciting new music coming out of Scotland. Don't miss it.
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2: Good evening, it's 9 o'clock this Friday. Let's have an update on all the latest news with Andrew Baxter.
4: A body has been found in Stirling in the search for a missing man. Officers were called to Springhurst Retail Park yesterday. The family of George McCulloch have been made aware. The death is being treated as unexplained, but not suspicious. A report into ground movement in Coles Norton says part of the village has subsided by nearly 2 feet since 2018. 256 residents have been evacuated after ground movement was discovered in May. The Mining Remediation Authority has confirmed the issue is related to historical mining work. A landmark new study that could transform Parkinson's diagnosis and treatment has been launched in the UK. The research aims to detect the condition years before symptoms appear. Around 1 in 37 people in the UK will develop the condition during their lifetime. Professor Alistair Noyce is chief investigator.
5: Through this new study, Access Brain Health, we have an opportunity to get to the very earliest stages before people have any symptoms at all by looking for a specific protein in the spinal fluid and trying to understand how that ultimately goes on to cause Parkinson's disease.
4: And a decision on a visitor levy in Falkirk could be made at the start of next year. Falkirk Council documents show a consultation will be published. Stirling has introduced a 3% charge on overnight stays, which will come into force next summer.
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4: Showers tonight across the Forth Valley with lows of 8 degrees Celsius. That's the latest. I'm Andrew Baxter.
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2: And since it is a Friday night, since the weekend is finally here, let's continue with the high-energy electronica. Time now for a really exciting new artist that we have loved playing recently. They're called I Slept In, based over in Edinburgh. This one is called Just Tell Me.

A fantastic new release from Amy Louise in Glasgow. That one is called Enemy. Absolutely characteristic of her big pop anthems and her dancey edge. It's just a great new release. One that has sounded so great live as well. She's had a couple of gigs this year already, including most recently a headline gig on the 2nd of July over in Audio in her hometown of Glasgow. A great time for her, I think, and very exciting to see where she goes next as well. Good evening, happy Friday, and welcome to the show. This is a time to celebrate Scotland, a time to discover some exciting new artists, refresh your playlists, and look forward to what is next for our proud country. Let's stay in the dance scene now. Marl in Falkirk is putting out some absolutely fantastic house tunes right now. This one is actually unreleased, but it's one of my favourites. Inspired by French house, it's got a great summery feel to it. It's called No Time for Games on Central FM.

0: Slightly more relaxed, but still so full of life. This one's from Summer, S-O-M-E-R, a tune of theirs called Movin', which I'm really enjoying right now. I hope it finds you well tonight. Thank you very much for joining us. Still so much more music to come from around Scotland between now and 10 o'clock. Gonna head to the more kind of pop scene at the minute. A couple of really exciting tunes coming out of Edinburgh over the last couple of months, and some gigs to add to your calendar.
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brand new from Maddie Nesbitt, Death of the Radio, a week old now, that tune, and the first we've had from her this year. So, so exciting. She played it live last week, had a big gig over at King's Hut in Glasgow, joined by a couple of familiar faces as well, joined by Rosie Alice, Natasha Oldcorn, who's also had some new stuff out recently, and Ben Lauder as well. Looked like it was a brilliant night, and I hope they'll do it again soon, because I sadly couldn't quite make it. Before Maddie Nesbitt, we had Lecky Lecky tonight on Central FM, Girl You're the Man, their most recent single, and a very, very exciting return to the scene as well. I know they've been back in the studio making loads of new stuff, so hopefully this won't be the last taste we have of them for the rest of the year. Gonna cross my fingers and eagerly await the next release. Now, I've got a couple of other gigs to add to your calendar. Leah Evelyn is actually probably on stage right now. She's playing the Hug and Pint in Glasgow tonight, celebrating the release of a couple of new singles. And if you miss it, obviously, if you're listening to this, you're probably not there. She's also got she's playing Green King Untapped on the 14th of August over at Molly Malone's in Dundee. So time to get to know this one and know it really well, so you can sing along with her. Leah Evelyn from Edinburgh, and her most recent single, this one, is called Sober.

0: Jack Torrance in Glasgow, a song which features on his debut EP, officially out in the world as of last month. It's called Forever. And I think from what I've seen on his Instagram, he's also reached a new milestone in his music career. His first ever music video is officially out in the world for a tune called Always. So definitely go and check it out and show some love for that one. It's a very exciting time for him, and I've got no doubt it is just the beginning. Plenty more to come from Scotland tonight before 10 o'clock. Gonna take it down a notch just a little bit next with a gorgeous little folksy number, and then go back into the pop scene before we finish on some indie.
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0: Do you love the garden? I don't mind getting rained on when I'm in the garden, but not when I'm shopping. 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

myself. The most recent one from Rachel White up in Kinross, Hot By Myself, a true anthem and a mantra, I think, for summer as well. She wrote this a few years ago. It's taken a while to come actually out into the world, and I'm so glad it's here finally, and I think she's really proud of it. She says, "I hope this song makes you feel confident, free, sexy, independent, and like you don't need anyone else to complete you." Amen, Rachel. We love to hear it. Before that, we had Home Place from Edinburgh with a beautiful little tune called Crumbs. They remind me so much of that gorgeous kind of Novo Amor, early Bon Iver sound. So if you like that, he's got a few other singles under his belt as he works towards a debut EP. Very, very exciting indeed. I hope you're well tonight. I hope you're having a wonderful start to your weekend. If you're just joining us now, fear not. Two more fantastic tunes to squeeze in before we finish up at 10 o'clock. And for these guys, let's keep it light. Youth for Sale are a beautiful band coming out of Glasgow right now. Six of them in the band and two singles under their belt already. Looking forward to more from them in the near future. This one is called Young Hearts on Central FM.

0: Such a rich, almost romantic sound from Cloud Factory, a one-man band based originally from Ullapool. I think they now live over in Glasgow. It's called Love is a Losing Game. Thank you very much for joining us tonight. That is the last tune I have for you, but we've got plenty more to soundtrack the rest of your Friday night. So wherever your plans take you, keep us as your soundtrack with more of the best songs all night long. I will see you on Monday. Have a fantastic weekend and take care.
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5: The top stories this hour. A funeral director in Hull who let bodies rot in storage while giving families the wrong ashes has been jailed for 20 years. Robert Bush also admitted preventing lawful burials and stealing from charities. Katie Walston chose Bush to cremate her miscarried baby in 2023. What she found out horrified her.
6: He'd never cremated my baby at all. He'd picked up the baby's remains from the hospital, and after then there's no trace of where that baby went. That's a question that I would always want to ask him, is what did you do with my baby? It's torture.
5: The Prime Minister's calling on the head of FIFA to quit over his plans to sell stakes in the World Cup to private investors. Andy Burnham says Gianni Infantino is the wrong man to lead football's governing body. An Israeli source says there won't be a withdrawal of the IDF from its current yellow line in Gaza unless Hamas undergoes genuine disarmament. Donald Trump's announced his board of peace has reached a historic agreement with the militants laying down their weapons. Southport killer Axel Rudakabana has been charged with three assaults on staff while he was at Belmarsh Prison. He allegedly poured boiling water over an officer last May. The teenager was given a life sentence for murdering three girls at a Taylor Swift-themed dance class 2 years ago. The Conservatives say UK national security will be compromised after a High Court challenge against a super Chinese embassy was dismissed. Work can now begin on the site near the Tower of London. Former Tory leader Ian Duncan-Smith says Beijing must be dealt with differently.
7: The price we pay when we kowtow to China is in human lives. Millions are dying, and the transnational repression today in Britain will only increase if this embassy is agreed to.
5: And Sainsbury's is selling Argos for £120 million. No job losses or store closures are expected. It paid £1.4 billion for it a decade ago. From Sky News, I'm Connor Sefton.
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14: The top stories this hour. A funeral director has been jailed for 20 years for letting bodies rot in his mortuary while handing fake ashes back to scores of grieving families. 48-year-old Robert Bush hoarded bodies at his premises in Hull and stole from charities during a 12-year crime spree. Judge Mr. Justice Hilliard says financial greed led to his shocking actions.
15: So little was the regard he had for the deceased or for the feelings of their relatives that he would provide them with what purported to be the ashes of a particular person at a time when that person had not in fact been cremated at all. Whose ashes he provided, we cannot know.
14: The Chancellor says his first budget will move money and power out of Westminster and into every postcode around Britain. John Healey's confirmed it will take place on the 28th of October. Pressure's mounting on FIFA boss Gianni Infantino as a second senior member of the organisation condemned his plans to bring in private investment to the World Cup. Chief Operating Officer Kevin Lamore is accusing him of deceiving the governing body's staff. Former FA chairman David Bernstein doesn't think Infantino will last.
11: What he's done is divisive, it's bad judgment. I mean, it really smacks of major incompetence, to put it nicely. He's losing the confidence of his audience, of his mandate, and therefore he may have to go. I think it's quite possible.
14: FIFA says nobody is selling football. England's on track for its driest July on record. Reservoir storage currently stands at 72%, down from 75% a week ago and nearly 10 percentage points below the long-term average for this time of year. Betfred's planning to axe 600 jobs. The gambling company says it's going to shut 132 shops from September. It's blaming rising costs and increases in taxes paid by the sector. And in sports, Darren McInnes saw his Rangers team draw 1-1 at Dundee United in the opening game of the Scottish Premiership season. United led at the break with a goal in his league debut for Australian Lachlan Rose. From Sky News, I'm Connor Sefton.
0: No.

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5: The top stories this hour. Labour's Bev Craig has been elected Mayor of Greater Manchester. She beat Reform candidate Cyan Astley on second preferences. The Greens came third, while recently formed Restore Britain pushed the Conservatives into fifth place. During a victory speech, Andy Burnham's successor called for an end to divisive politics that pits neighbour against neighbour.
6: We will build a Greater Manchester that works for all of us, that we're all proud of, where everyone feels welcome and everyone has a chance to succeed. Thank you.
5: Ministers are promising to regulate England's funeral sector after a funeral director in Hull left bodies to rot in storage. 48-year-old Robert Bush was jailed for 20 years yesterday. He gave the wrong ashes to grieving families, prevented lawful burials and stole from charities for greed. Karen Dry, who trusted him to take care of both her parents' funerals, wants to stop this ever happening again.
7: The current reliance on weak codes of conduct completely fails to protect vulnerable families during their time of deepest grief and vulnerability. Current arranged inspections also need to be changed to unannounced inspections.
5: A strike on East Midlands Railway is due to go ahead later. Talks have failed to resolve a dispute over safety. RMT members are walking out for 24 hours. The police watchdog, the IOPC, is investigating the death of an autistic man who was handcuffed by officers. Ricky Swindles became unresponsive after being restrained in Greater Manchester last Friday. Armed officers will be deployed for the UK's largest Pride festival this weekend. It follows last Saturday's knife attack during LGBTQ plus celebrations in Berlin that left one person dead and at least 29 others injured. Brighton and Hove attracts an estimated 500,000 people. And South America's Football Confederation's asking for more information on Gianni Infantino's plans to sell stakes in the World Cup. UEFA's rejected the proposal and threatened to boycott FIFA tournaments. From Sky News, I'm Connor Sefton.
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1: 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Our fix and fall tariff works just like it sounds. 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
4: 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So fire up the barbecue, whatever the weather, because that really is great value for a proper get-together.
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6: 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And this is the sound of its minty bubbles. Conjuring melt in your mouth. Pure, bubbly joy. Melt into the moment with Aero's delicious peppermint bubbles. Aero, feel the bubbles melt.
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